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2: All right, you ready, Audrey?
3: I'm ready.
4: That sounded super fired up.
3: I am scared.
2: XYZ throwback. Three songs. They all came out in the same year. We just got to figure out what year that is. You got a chance to guess after each song. Mm-hmm. Jordan pulled them this week.
5: Which that's right.
2: Know that you've done in this year. It's been a while.
3: Yeah, my hands are feeling a little numb. I feel like I have a lot to prove right now.
2: Are you okay?
3: I'm scared.
2: Okay, someone put a blood pressure cuff on Audrey, and here we go. Song number one. What year did this come out?
5: Marshmello and the Jonas Brothers, Leave Before You Love Me.
3: Okay. I've never heard this song in my life.
2: I was going to say, like, I'm very, very vaguely familiar.
5: Okay, how are we feeling? What are you?
2: Not great.
5: Do you have a date in mind?
2: Okay. Audrey? Any ideas?
3: I have like I know when it couldn't be.
2: Oh. 1901?
5: That's the first.
2: Sure.
5: Yeah, right?
2: Yeah, I know it's off one of their albums, obviously. I just don't know which one. Okay, song number two. Here we go.
6: What you know about rolling down in the
3: deep? Okay.
2: Oh. Okay.
5: Master Wolf, Astronaut in the Ocean.
3: Yeah.
2: I was like, it's something Wolf. I don't. I remember an article specifically saying, like, how Master Wolf is not going to be the next one hit wonder, which is very funny several years later.
5: Yeah, yeah. Okay. Year now? How do we feel?
2: I'm zeroing in.
5: Okay.
2: I kind of want to make Audrey guess first, though.
3: So. No, I want to hear that. I need to hear the last one.
2: All right, one more song. Okay. What year did these songs come out? Here we go. Oh.
5: Doja Cat and SZA, Kiss Me More.
2: Dude, this is. I don't know. This is like that 2018 to 2024 window where, like, everything.
5: Oh, it's just a blur.
2: Yeah, I mean. I don't like that everyone's talking about COVID again because of the cruise ship with the Honda virus or whatever it's called.
5: But these songs are in that kind of realm.
2: Yeah, so it's reminding me of that. Audrey, do you know what year?
5: Okay.
3: I'm thinking 2021.
2: 2021? That's a pretty good guess.
3: I think my guess
5: locking
3: is...
5: it in?
3: Yeah, I'll lock that in.
2: I'm going to say 2020.
5: Oh, all right.
2: It has to be after 2022.
5: 2022.
2: Final
5: all right.
2: Answer.
5: We got 2021 and 2022.
2: Yep.
5: Audrey's a one take wonder right now. It's 2021.
3: Yo!
5: Audrey, let's go.
2: Throw your sweater off? Oh, was that already?
3: It's a bolero, so it doesn't have a lot of structural integrity.
2: Oh, what?
3: I win.
2: Hang on. What did you just say you're wearing?
3: It's a bolero.
2: Bolero?
5: A bolero.
3: Yeah.
2: Like a bolo tie?
3: No, a bolero.
5: No, a bolero.
3: It's like a specific style of sweater typically worn in, like, I don't know, like ballets frequently.
5: Audrey, don't let him take you away from your ring. You just won.
3: I won.
2: What are you, a four-year-old?
3: And
2: we got
3: I didn't
2: it.
3: Even know the first song.
2: All right.
3: I never win.
2: Audrey, you never win because you never play. Audrey playing XYZ throwback and taking it today. 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
2: Say it.
3: Jamaica.
2: Yeah, Audrey. Yeah. Jamaica. It's beaches, it's mountains, lively, yet laid back. 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
13: Here's your updated forecast for North Iowa and southern Minnesota. Lows level off around 36 tonight under mainly clear skies. East winds around 5 miles per hour. High temperatures reach up to 71 tomorrow. Mainly sunny skies. Mainly clear tomorrow night. Lows dip down to about 44. Sunshine mixed with clouds at times. Saturday with a high of 67. 62 Sunday. And that's your forecast from North Iowa and southern Minnesota's weather leader, Star 106. Right now, it's 59 degrees.
1: Your just the way you are. Favorite. Songs. You could be asleep, but you're here instead. 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Star 106.

0: by the miracles of technology and mostly just the internet, Jordan is joining us from Europe, where Hello. You told us a story a couple of days ago that you, while a little intoxicated, misread the women's bathroom as the men's bathroom.
1: Yes, homens, right?
2: Yeah. Yep, homens. And I thought it said women's, so I went into the other one, and there were a lot of women in there, and I thought they were in the wrong. It wasn't good.
0: I'm just imagining like a Looney Tunes, like, like full-on scream moment.
2: Yeah.
0: But now you have another bathroom story, this time involving your fiancé.
2: That is correct. She was put in a bit of a pickle, and things escalated all at dinner. I had no idea this was going on until she had come back, so I'm going to tell you about that.
0: Okay. We'll get into it next on XYZ. Hang on.
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1: Jordan is on holiday. That never seems to be ending, even though we were just in Jamaica. He's in Europe.
2: I love it.
1: But she loves that you're not here. This is not a positive.
2: No, that's not what I meant.
1: Audrey's like, I get to sit in a special seat this time when he's gone. All the things. Jordan, you recently walked in on a bunch of women in the bathroom because you were drunk and misread omens as women's.
3: Yep. Yeah.
1: And now your fiance has a different bathroom horror story that just went down in Europe.
3: Yeah, we're passing the baton back and forth pretty much. But we go to this restaurant, and a lot of the restaurants here have outdoor seating, but it's in a square, so like the seating is across the street from the restaurant itself.
2: Oh, gotcha.
3: So it's hard to differentiate when random people come off the street and use their bathroom and when actual patrons or restaurant goers are using the bathroom. So Sam kind of cut in to the restaurant to use the restroom at an angle that made one of the owners or managers think that she was just a random person off the street.
1: You know, it's very much a patron.
3: Yeah, exactly. You got to pay to, you know, use it. But we had been sitting down. We had, you know, had a bottle of wine, had some water, had some snacks already. So we had been there for a while. She just didn't know. Mind you, me being me, I'm sitting there like a little like baby Elmo at the high chair, like la la la, having fun, eating food. So I've got no idea this is going on, but she goes into the bathroom and this woman starts yelling. But to hear Sam tell it, she's like, oh, she's probably not yelling at me. Couldn't be me. So she's in bathroom, and apparently this woman goes and gets a key to the bathroom to like, oh, you didn't pay? I'm opening this thing up. Here I come, right?
1: That's aggressive.
3: As this is, yeah, right? I'm assuming it must happen a lot here where they got people not paying and using the bathroom. But
2: God forbid.
3: She's barging in, and Sam, like, thankfully was already done coming out. Woman keeps screaming, but Sam is like, I don't know what I could have done wrong. Still not me. Sits back down at the table. Our waiter was like, she was about to drag you out of the bathroom, mid-bathroom, to let you know that if you don't buy anything, we're, you know,
1: were they
3: getting escorted out.
1: Apologetic when they realized they were in the wrong?
3: No. Woman never came back out.
2: That's wild.
3: Yeah. She was ready. Like, imagine somebody's pants at their ankles.
1: Oh, yeah.
3: Right?
1: I could see that happening to you.
3: Yeah, this is definitely a Jordan story. But, you know, she's marrying into the family.
1: She's Miss Jordan now, so yeah.
3: Exactly, yeah. So she's getting her own in her own kind of
1: antics.
3: This
1: is in Lisbon, in Portugal?
3: Yeah.
1: I feel like this is a very French thing, like to have that kind of attitude.
3: It does have French vibes. Yeah, it has a French vibe to it.
1: A tourist. Yeah. All right, well, I'm glad she's okay, and I'm glad she was done before she.
2: Yeah. That is not okay. Yeah.
1: I burst into someone on the bathroom on the airplane the other day because they didn't lock it,
2: and then
1: they made it seem like it was my problem. They're like, "What are you doing?" I'm like, right. "Lock the door. What are you doing?"
2: Yeah.
1: Come on. Also, who poops on the plane? It was like an hour flight.
2: Yeah. Who poops on the plane? That's weird.
3: We gotta make shirts.
1: XYZ with Eric Zachary. You deserve a break, you know, to get away from it all.
3: And XYZ is giving you the chance to win.
2: Imagine jetting off to Jamaica.
1: Say it.
2: Jamaica.
1: Yeah, Audrey. Yeah. Jamaica. It's beaches, it's mountains, lively, yet laid back. It's luxurious and adventurous, and it's a vibe. It's a vacation.
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1: Here's your updated forecast for North Iowa and Southern Minnesota. Lows level off around 36 tonight under mainly clear skies. East winds around 5 miles per hour. High temperatures reach up to 71 tomorrow. Mainly sunny skies. Mainly clear tomorrow night. Lows dip down to about 44. Sunshine mixed with clouds at times. Saturday with a high of 67. 62 Sunday. And that's your forecast from North Iowa and Southern Minnesota's weather leader, Star 106. Right now, it's 59 degrees.
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0: It was a very cool experience being able to broadcast from Jamaica. And shout out to the Jamaica Tourist Board and Sandals Resort, who not only let me come, but they brought the whole show, right?
1: Yes.
0: Audrey, my mom, from Mom's Hot Take, Jordan was there. We all brought plus ones, which was cool too.
1: Yeah, it was really amazing.
0: And it was a cool trip, and I want you to be able to experience that too. So any Sandals or Beaches Resort in Jamaica, there are several. I think it's like over like 12. You also not only have the amazing resorts and the beaches that Jamaica's known for, but you can go to like Rick's Cafe where we went and we did cliff jumping.
1: Yeah, which was probably my favorite part.
0: That was
1: very cool.
0: And they have different height cliffs. Like they have like a 4-footer if you just want to be like, I did it.
1: Yeah.
0: Which is what my mom did. And then I did like the 20-footer, and then you and my girlfriend were brave and did the 35-footer. You can also go zip lining, horseback riding, ATVing, whatever your heart desires. Plus the food's amazing too, obviously. Get your Caribbean holiday for adults together. XYZcontest.com is your chance to win.
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1: Okay, wait. I'm, like, obsessed with this station.
0: I just leave it on all the time, like, every time I get in the car. It's just good.
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0: 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More about nothing is coming up on the way. Fun facts, unique stories, things that we didn't know happened.
1: Yes.
0: All brought to you by our self-proclaimed researcher, Jordan Foster.
1: Hello, hello.
0: And Optima Tax Relief.
1: Yes.
0: What's today's about, Jordan?
1: We're going to talk about the most banned author in America, and it's probably not who you think it is. Because they're super, super popular.
0: Oh.
1: Yeah.
0: All right.
1: So,
0: in the meantime, a little bonus fact.
1: Yes. 1 in 8 Americans have worked at McDonald's at one point in their life.
0: I believe that.
1: Yeah.
0: And I think that actually speaks to it being a good company for opportunity.
1: Oh. Okay.
0: I'm not really a McDonald's fan.
2: I just think it's like an American company.
0: Like, it's the one place anyone can go and probably get a job and like get their life together.
1: I think I'm just shocked that you didn't have anything hateful to say.
2: No.
0: Well, I didn't say Subway, Jordan.
1: I worked at Subway.
0: Yeah, I know. That's why
1: I don't claim to back them. So,
2: well, those are sandwich artists. So,
1: thank you, Audrey.
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0: Zachary.
1: More about nothing on XYZ with Eric Zachary. 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And of course, our self-proclaimed researcher and prophet, his words, Jordan Foster.
2: Thank you for having me once again, Eric.
1: You're on the show every day, Jordan.
2: Yep. Anyway, today we're going to talk about, shockingly, the most banned author in America, who happens to be none other than Stephen King.
3: Oh, really?
1: I could see this.
2: Yeah.
3: I mean, I
1: feel like
3: I guess
1: a lot of Christian groups would have an issue with Stephen King.
2: And they do. From 2024 to 2025, there was a study and report by Pen America that said his books were banned 206 times. 87 of his works were, you know, just like, hey, we can't read these in schools, libraries, areas, the such, including like his classics like It, which is shocking because they just did two or three seasons on HBO.
1: Right.
2: The other big thing about him, even though, you know, he keeps getting hit with all these, you know, bannings and fines, is that he, ever since 1977, has put a deal together where if film students want to use any of his works, they have to hit him up, give him a dollar, and he'll most likely greenlight it.
1: Yeah, grant it, which I think is really cool. I mean, I'm not a huge Stephen King fan.
2: I'm not a book fan.
1: Yeah, I do think, Hunter really liked that one. I think it's such an antiquated sentence to ban a book, and I'm really not trying to get political.
2: Sure.
1: I know there's different ways you can go with this, but like, your child has access to the internet.
2: Right.
1: Even if you say that you monitor their screen time, their friend has access to the internet.
2: Exactly.
3: Yeah.
1: It is, we are so past the point of no return of being able to monitor and censor that.
2: Right.
1: So your issue is them reading about something.
2: Yeah. I think the
1: that
2: biggest,
1: probably wouldn't get published if it didn't go through a censorship.
3: My children are forming their own thoughts and belief patterns.
2: Yeah. Right. No,
1: you're not going to win anything with that one. Yeah. But
2: I just think it's crazy that like you tell somebody not to do something, like human nature, they're going to go do it. So I don't know. Read some Stephen King.
1: Yeah. I didn't even think about like there being like an age limit on a book. Like it's like
2: 18
1: PG-13 for a book.
2: Wow, books don't really have ratings like that. I mean,
1: I guess
2: they
1: like
2: do.
1: The Scholastic Book Fair kind of was like, what age group is it appropriate
2: for? Captain Underpants, Garfield.
1: I mean, I didn't imagine that you're in high school, like 50 Shades of Gray is getting, you know,
2: passed
1: assigned,
2: around.
1: But,
3: It was there.
1: I mean, you were in, I didn't even think about that. When Audrey was in high school, it was like height of 50 Shades of Gray. I'm sure it was very accessible.
3: Everybody's mommy read that.
1: Yeah, but like, I'm sure there's also a lot of parental groups that are like, oh my God,
2: this
1: but it's
2: too
1: like,
2: much.
1: Okay, they can also get on one singular iPhone and see so much worse.
2: So much more. Yep.
1: All right. Interesting.
2: Yes.
1: Well, Stephen King, the most banned author in America.
2: That's right.
1: Still kicking. XYZ with Eric Zachary. I thought he died a while ago.
2: No.
1: I got to be honest.
3: What? Eric?
1: I'm not saying that in a negative way. I'm glad he's here. XYZ with Eric Zachary. More about nothing. 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You deserve a break, you know, to get away from it all.
2: And XYZ is giving you the chance to win.
3: Imagine jetting off to Jamaica.
1: Say it.
3: Jamaica.
1: Yeah, Audrey. Yeah. Oh, Jamaica. It's beaches, it's mountains, lively, yet laid back. It's luxurious and adventurous, and it's a vibe. It's a vacation.
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1: Here's your updated forecast for North Iowa and southern Minnesota. Lows dip down to about 36 tonight under mainly clear skies. Winds out of the southeast around 5 miles per hour. Daytime highs approaching 71 tomorrow. Mainly clear skies. 44 tomorrow night. Mainly clear skies. Sunshine mixed with clouds at times. Saturday with a high of 67. 62 Sunday. And that's your forecast from North Iowa and southern Minnesota's weather leader, Star 106. Right now, it's 55 degrees.
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1: They say the holy water's watered down, and this town's lost its faith. Our colors will fade eventually, so if our time is running out, day after day, we'll make the mundane a masterpiece. Oh my, my, oh my, my love, I take one look at you, you're taking me out.

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1: 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Jordan, since you're the American tourist right now in Portugal.
2: Yes.
1: Figured we'll throw to you because a restaurant owner thought you and your fiance were the dumb ones by using their bathroom, even though you were patrons.
2: Yes, yeah,
1: that happened. We were. I don't know if you have another dumb situation that happened to you while in Portugal right now or something else just in the news.
2: There's this story in the news that I wanted to bring to you guys because you two are big Taco Bell fans.
3: Yeah.
1: Don't ruin this for me.
2: Yeah. Okay, I'm going to try not to. I just want to say, whenever you're at Taco Bell, please be truthful, especially if you're in West Palm Beach, Florida, because about a week and a half ago, a Taco Bell employee opened fire on customers because they wanted a water cup and then put soda in it instead.
3: You're kidding.
2: He missed.
1: Opened fire.
2: Pulled a gun out.
4: Put that to me. You're a missed pack.
2: Exactly. Yes. Now, I want to say that he didn't hit anybody. The people that were involved were only taken to the hospital for minor injuries, really just trying to escape the situation. But according to the CCTV footage and the police, they were like, yeah, we saw the cameras and everything. They did try to steal soda, but he did pull a gun.
3: That's wild.
1: That's crazy. That's such a wild escalation.
3: That is such, I don't understand. And also, I'm sorry, they don't pay you enough for that, Taco Bell. Like, Taco Bell does not pay their employees enough for you to be pulling guns on people.
2: Correct.
1: How much should they be compensated to pull a gun on someone then, Audrey?
3: I don't know. What's the price on that, Audrey? More than that.
1: Even if they were compensated $200,000 a year, I don't think they should be pulling a gun on a patron.
3: Well, I mean, I would agree, but it's like, what are you fighting for? You know what I mean?
1: Like you do.
3: Well, you know how I feel. We don't need to get into that. But.
2: Okay. Oh, wow.
1: I don't know that I do. All right, XYZ. 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Audrey scares me. You're professional parts people. You deserve a break, you know, to get away from it all.
2: And XYZ is giving you the chance to win.
3: Imagine jetting off to Jamaica.
1: Say it.
3: Jamaica.
1: Yeah, Audrey. Yeah. Oh, Jamaica. It's beaches, it's mountains, lively, yet laid back. It's luxurious and adventurous, and it's a vibe. It's a vacation.
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7: 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Drivers cannot hold and use their cell phone while operating a vehicle. Law enforcement will issue warnings until January 1st, 2026, after which fines of $100 plus fees will be assessed. If a violation causes serious injury, a court can impose additional fines and suspensions. Violations causing a death could face fines in excess of $1,000 and license suspension.
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10: Here's your updated forecast for North Iowa and Southern Minnesota. Lows dip down to about 36 tonight under mainly clear skies. Winds out of the southeast around 5 miles per hour. Daytime highs approaching 71 tomorrow. Mainly clear skies. 44 tomorrow night. Mainly clear skies. Sunshine mixed with clouds at times. Saturday with a high of 67. 62 Sunday. And that's your forecast from North Iowa and Southern Minnesota's weather leader, Star 106. Right now, it's 55 degrees.
0: You could be asleep, but you're here instead. XYZ with Eric Zachary. Star 106.

0: Blue dot fever. And this has nothing to do with like health. Don't worry.
1: No, everybody's okay. Yeah. Kind of.
0: Yeah. But it's artists canceling tours for reasons that they claim have nothing to do with ticket sales. But like a lot of people are speculating that the blue dots refer to like, you know, the empty seats on Ticketmaster.
1: Yeah. Just over the past, I think this is maybe the past 2 months now, but Zayn Malik, Post Malone, Pussycat Dolls, like you said, Meghan Trainor,
0: Demi Lovato, canceled
1: Demi Lovato,
0: a bunch of dates.
1: Like everybody is kind of putting out these huge tours that they're planning on doing and then rolling them back almost before it even starts most of the time.
0: But which I don't have an issue with. That's business, right? Like if it's not selling, then you're totally entitled to do that. I hate when they blame it on mental health. Or, I mean, I'm not saying that's not always the case. Mm-hmm. Obviously it is. And it's good to know yourself and check in. But like you also have a team of people that should be doing that with you before you announce a tour.
1: Well, I think the thing that's interesting too is that I read that in the UK, they're not struggling. Like artists aren't struggling with this as
0: much. Because the UK caps tickets prices better.
1: Well, that and also people will set a certain amount of tour dates and then add more.
0: Yeah, they add more. And they also don't play like, I mean, North America's crazy. Like most of these tours are like 40 some dates.
1: Where
0: the UK, they'll play like 3 nights London, 3 nights Ireland.
1: This is true. Dublin, this is true. This is true.
0: I think that just makes it a little more attainable.
2: Yeah, turn it up. XYZ with Eric Zachary. Star 106.

0: I recently announced, I say this like it's a major life change for me, that I switched to over-the-ears headphones.
1: Yeah.
2: Okay.
0: And I think for so long, I've always been earbuds. Like, it was, even when they were wired before AirPods, like, mm-hmm. I was always wired, and I used in-ear monitors when I'm on stage. Mm-hmm. Like, I just never used over-the-ear headphones unless I'm in the radio studio because my ears get hot, right? And okay. I don't know. Also for me, like, I didn't know if I loved the look, and I realized as a person, I just switched to these. Yeah. Like, oh, this is more of a fashion statement than like AirPods
1: well,
0: are.
1: Well, I think there was a really long time where it was super uncool to wear over the ear.
0: Yeah,
1: headphones.
0: But it's back now.
1: I know.
0: I strut different when I have my headphones on.
1: I know.
2: Wait, really?
0: I'm so wild. Like, yeah, I wore them on a trip over the weekend, and I was so wildly aware that like it's a different accessory. Like, yeah, it's part of you.
1: Absolutely. Absolutely.
0: I don't know what it is about over-the-ear headphones that also, like, to me at least, as someone that hasn't worn them in a very long time, it has, like, more of, like, an F you, don't talk to me vibe to it.
2: Right.
1: Yeah, like, exactly.
0: When
1: it's
0: I'm walking
1: like,
0: through
1: I'm
0: an airport,
1: so cool, don't look at
0: me. But what's ironic is they're actually easier to take, like, off your one ear so you can hear someone.
1: Literally.
0: Versus me, like, fumbling my AirPods and dropping them under the couch or something. All of that to say, it's a trend, right? It's a trend. It's back. Over-the-ears headphones. What are trends that you're glad are gone? Let's talk about it next on XYZ.
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0: with Eric Zachary.
1: As someone that recently switched to over-the-ear headphones, I say that like I just got a flying car. I've always used earbuds. Like, I don't know. I'm just wildly aware, like, I've never thought of headphones as like accessories.
2: Yeah.
1: For me.
2: Yeah.
1: Just because they don't, you know, I always have the earbuds.
2: But yeah, now it changes the look.
1: For sure changes the look. And now I'm like, okay, what color am I rocking today? How many pairs do I need?
3: Like, wait, right. You have multiple over-the-ear headphones?
1: Currently, I have two.
2: What?
3: What are the colors?
1: One is black and one is like a beige off-white.
2: Okay, sure.
3: What are you looking at getting next?
1: I don't know, something poppy.
3: I knew there was a third.
1: To be clear, that sounds ridiculous. I'm returning one of them. I'm trying different pairs on right now.
2: I see.
3: Got it, okay.
1: What's a trend, maybe fashion statement or otherwise, that you're glad is gone, that maybe you participated in, Audrey?
2: Well, so I thought about this when I was on my way to work today, and I know that this is gonna get some people maybe a little upset, but I watched this girl on my way to work. I watched her at the crosswalk, hoisting up her skinny jeans by the belt loops. And I thought, wow, I am so glad that I never have to do that again. Hopefully, unless they come back in a style, they probably will eventually.
1: Low rise, like skinny jeans? Or?
2: Yes, but even high rise, because I can just so distinctly remember the feeling of having tight, stiff pants on. And then you try to pull them up by the belt loops. And then they get like tight around your calves and your ankles, and so you have to like then pull them up around your knees, and then you also have to pull them up around your belt loops.
1: Audrey,
2: and maybe you guys haven't experienced this, but it is the worst sensory experience that you could ever experience.
1: Audrey,
2: ever.
1: I really thought this is gonna be something else, and you're like, what's the trend that you're like glad is gone?
2: I'm so glad that skinny jeans are dead. And you can wear them. Oh, you can wear skinny jeans and they're whatever. Like, that's fine. You can wear skinny jeans and it's okay.
1: I was gonna be like planking. Remember that?

0: No, I said fashion trends.
1: Okay.
0: Maybe I didn't make that clear enough.
2: Crocs.
1: Sorry. I don't know.
0: You know what else? Bow ties. Clip-on bow ties for fashion. Those had to go.
1: Did you wear those? Okay. Are you a clown?
0: I didn't wear them.
1: Why?
0: I didn't wear them.
1: Why do they bother you specifically? Clip-ons.
0: I don't know. I just think they're stupid.
1: Oh.
0: Unless you're like at a wedding and you have like a cute like.
1: Oh, you mean like out of like a fashion.
0: I'm talking like, remember when like suspenders were like a thing?
1: Right. I vaguely remember when I was working in American Eagle.
0: It was like 2011, 2012.
1: 15 years ago. Yeah. They were like trying to like make bow ties a thing. Yes. I definitely
2: went. Like back when Kanye and Kid Cudi were doing
1: that. Yeah. Uh-huh. Jordan, I was going to come to you, but Audrey took all the time.
0: I'm sorry, so. Jordan.
1: It's XYZ with Eric Zachary. You deserve a break, you know, to get away from it all.
2: And XYZ is giving you the chance to win.
0: Imagine jetting off to Jamaica.
1: Say it.
0: Jamaica.
1: Yeah, Audrey. Jamaica. It's beaches, it's mountains, lively, yet laid back. It's luxurious and adventurous, and it's a vibe. It's a vacation.
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11: Here's your updated forecast for North Iowa and Southern Minnesota. Lows dip down to about 36 tonight under mainly clear skies. Winds out of the southeast around 5 miles per hour. Daytime highs approaching 71 tomorrow. Mainly clear skies. 44 tomorrow night. Mainly clear skies. Sunshine mixed with clouds at times. Saturday with a high of 67. 62 Sunday. And that's your forecast from North Iowa and Southern Minnesota's weather leader, Star 106. Currently 50. Here's your updated forecast for North Iowa and Southern Minnesota. Lows dip down to about 36 tonight under mainly clear skies. Winds out of the southeast around 5 miles per hour. Daytime highs approaching 71 tomorrow. Mainly clear skies. 44 tomorrow night. Mainly clear skies. Sunshine mixed with clouds at times. Saturday with a high of 67. 62 Sunday. And that's your forecast from North Iowa and Southern Minnesota's weather leader, Star 106. Currently 50.
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2: Yes.
1: Before you freak out, this is not like a coronavirus thing. I think everyone's getting a little nervous with the hantavirus
2: cruise ship situation. This is not a real disease.
1: This is a musician or artist thing.
2: Yes.
1: Blue dot fever, referring to the blue dots on Ticketmaster.
2: Yes. So there are a lot of pretty big artists right now that are canceling or pushing back tours for various reasons. Zayn Malik canceled a lot of tour dates. Post Malone pushed his tour back a couple weeks.
1: Pussycat Dolls just canceled entire tour.
2: Yeah, except for one date. And, you know, they're saying that I was sick, the music wasn't finished, right. whatever.
1: Megan Trainor
2: as well.
1: Demi Lovato canceled 100 dates.
2: Yeah, and so they're saying it's for whatever reason, but it's speculated that this is because of these empty tickets and Ticketmaster seats. And the thing is, stadiums and arenas were not really easy to book before the pandemic.
1: Yeah.
2: It was kind of very...
1: People worked 9 months, 24 months.
2: It was Taylor Swift, Beyonce, whatever. These big artists that were setting their tours for these stadiums. And now after COVID, there was more of a demand for it because everybody wanted to get out and see live music.
1: Sure.
2: And now that we're coming back into this kind of settling down where... You know, it's not super affordable for everybody.
1: It's not affordable. I think a lot of artists are playing rooms bigger than they should.
2: Yeah.
1: And that's, as much as I want to be a hater, there's just certain artists that's no, you don't need to be playing, Staples Center or United Center or Madison Square Garden. Just because you have a huge online presence, that doesn't translate. And then, part of it is too, tickets are just too high. I mean, that's something we're seeing in real time with Live Nation and Ticketmaster, and that hopefully bringing the prices down eventually. Most of these tour cancellations, at least the Pussycat Dolls were honest. They literally were hey, there wasn't as much of a demand to see us as we thought there was going to be. So we're canceling dates. Where when I see someone like a Megan Trainor or Demi Lovato pull back dates and they're well, it's for personal reasons. I'm personal reasons. You're not making enough money off those shows.
2: Just
1: be honest.
2: Well, and I remember it was so cool to be able to go see bigger artists in these mid-size venues.
1: Plus it's more intimate.
2: It's better for the concert goer.
1: Dot fever. Who's gonna catch it next? What artist is gonna miraculously have some personal event pop up and have to cancel the tour, and it has
2: an entire North American
1: nothing
2: tour
1: to do with their ticket sales at all?
2: It's
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1: Yeah, Audrey. 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

0: What was your favorite thing that you ate at Sandals Negril in Jamaica,
1: Audrey? I ate so much sushi.
0: Which is funny because
1: so much sushi from Soy is the restaurant.
0: Soy was the restaurant at Beaches Negril. It's funny because I don't associate like sushi with Jamaica.
1: No, neither do I.
0: Obviously, it's a Japanese cuisine, but like you don't like obviously there's fresh fish. Like it makes sense. It's gonna be incredible. And when you have all you can eat at an all inclusive resort, Audrey and Eric and Jordan ate all of it.
1: Yeah, because I mean, it was really a problem. There was one time, you don't even know this. My friend came with us, and there was one night that she started feeling sick halfway through a dinner. Mm-hmm. And I ate all of her food too.
0: Her sushi. Oh,
1: yeah.
0: Mm-hmm. All right. Well, that's just one of the things you can do in Jamaica. You can also like snorkel or go to the beach or Red Lane Spa, whatever.
1: Or
0: it may
1: you
0: be.
1: Can eat a bunch of sushi and then go lay on the beach.
0: Whatever your heart desires. 4 days, 3 nights, all inclusive stay for two. It's all thanks to Jamaica Tourist Board and Sandals Resorts and Beaches Resorts. Right now, xyzcontest.com. You go there, you enter, and you can win.
2: Yeah. Turn it up.
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0: By the miracles of technology and mostly just the internet, Jordan is joining us from Europe, where Hello. You told us a story a couple days ago that you, while a little intoxicated, misread the women's bathroom as the men's bathroom.
1: Yes, homens, right?
2: Yeah. Yep, homens. And I thought it said women's, so I went into the other one, and there were a lot of women in there, and I thought they were in the wrong. It wasn't good.
0: I'm just imagining like a Looney Tunes, like, like full on scream moment.
2: Yeah.
0: But now you have another bathroom story, this time involving your fiance.
2: That is correct. She was put in a bit of a pickle, and things escalated all at dinner. I had no idea this was going on until she had come back. So I'm going to tell you about that.
0: Okay. We'll get into it next on XYZ. Hang on.
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2: Jordan is on holiday. That never seems to be ending, even though we were just in Jamaica. He's in Europe.
3: I love it.
2: She loves that you're not here.
3: This is not a positive. No, that's not what I meant.
2: Audrey's like, I get to sit in a special seat this time when he's gone. All the things. Jordan, you recently walked in on a bunch of women in the bathroom because you were drunk and misread omens as women's.
4: Yep. Yeah.
2: And now your fiance has a different bathroom horror story that just went down in Europe.
4: Yeah, we're passing the baton back and forth pretty much. But we go to this restaurant, and a lot of the restaurants here have outdoor seating, but it's in a square. So like the seating is across the street from the restaurant itself.
3: Oh, gotcha.
4: So it's okay. It's hard to differentiate when random people come off the street and use their bathroom and when actual patrons or restaurant goers are using the bathroom. So Sam kind of cut in to the restaurant to use the restroom at an angle that made one of the owners or managers think that she was just a random person off the street.
2: You know, it's very much a patron.
3: No.
4: Yeah, exactly. You got to pay to, you know, use it. But we had been sitting down. We had, you know, had a bottle of wine, had some water, had some snacks already. So we had been there for a while. She just didn't know. Mind you, me being me, I'm sitting there like a little like baby Elmo at the high chair, like la la la, having fun, eating food. So I've got no idea this is going on, but she goes into the bathroom and this woman starts yelling. But to hear Sam tell it, she's like, oh, she's probably not yelling at me. Couldn't be me. So she's in bathroom, and apparently this woman goes and gets a key to the bathroom to like, oh, you didn't pay? I'm opening this thing up. Here I come, right?
2: That's aggressive.
4: As this is, yeah, right? I'm assuming it must happen a lot here where they got people not paying and using the bathroom. But
3: God forbid.
4: She's barging in, and Sam, like, thankfully was already done coming out. Woman keeps screaming, but Sam is like, I don't know what I could have done wrong. Still not me. Sits back down at the table. Our waiter was like, she was about to drag you out of the bathroom, mid-bathroom, to let you know that if you don't buy anything, we're, you know,
2: were they
4: getting escorted
2: apologetic
4: out.
2: When they realized they were in the wrong?
4: No. Woman never came back out.
3: That's wild.
4: Yeah. She was ready. Like, imagine somebody's pants at their ankles.
2: Oh, yeah.
4: Right?
2: I could see that happening to you.
4: Yeah, this is definitely a Jordan story. But, you know, she's marrying into the family.
2: She's Miss Jordan now, so yeah.
4: Exactly, yeah. So she's getting her own in her own kind of
2: antics.
4: This
2: is in Lisbon, in Portugal?
4: Yeah, this is in
2: Lisbon. I feel like this is a very French thing, like, to have that kind of attitude.
4: It does have French vibes, yeah. It has a French vibe to it.
2: A tourist, yeah. All right, well, I'm glad she's okay, and I'm glad she was done before she
3: got... Yeah, whoa, that is so not okay. Yeah.
2: I burst into someone on the bathroom on the airplane the other day, because they didn't lock it. And then
3: that'll happen if you
2: don't lock
3: it.
2: They made it seem like it was my problem. They're like, what are you doing? I'm like, lock the door. What are you doing?
3: Yeah.
2: Also, who poops on the plane? It was like an hour flight.
3: Yeah, who poops on the plane? That's weird.
4: We gotta make shirts.
2: XYZ with Eric Zachary. 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
3: Imagine jetting off to Jamaica.
2: Say it.
3: Jamaica.
2: Yeah, Audrey. Yeah. Jamaica. It's beaches, it's mountains, lively, yet laid back. It's luxurious and adventurous, and it's a vibe. It's a vacation.
4: A worry-free destination.
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5: Here's your updated forecast for North Iowa and Southern Minnesota. Lows dip down to about 36 tonight under mainly clear skies. Winds out of the southeast around 5 miles per hour. Daytime highs approaching 71 tomorrow, mainly clear skies. 44 tomorrow night, mainly clear skies. Sunshine mixed with clouds at times. Saturday with a high of 67. 62 Sunday. And that's your forecast from North Iowa and Southern Minnesota's weather leader, Star 106. Currently, it's 52 degrees.
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0: 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I think this might be the first time I've ever played Audrey in this game.
1: I know. I'm so excited. I feel like I have a good chance because I usually pull these.
0: So Audrey usually selects three songs that all came out in the same year. It's up to Jordan and I to figure out what year that is. Because Jordan is remote. He's here, but he's remote.
2: Yep, I'm here.
0: There's a little bit of a delay. We figured it's fair for him to continue to play game show host. And he pulled the songs. I can't remember the last time. Jordan, we used to rotate, I think, before you were on the show, Audrey.
2: We
0: used to, like, rotate who would pull them. But we just kind of given that role to Audrey, and we'll see how she fares.
2: Let's see it, Audrey.
0: What year did these three songs come out? XYZ Throwback, all brought to you by Progressive Insurance. It's coming up next.
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It's just a whole mood. I'm in my car nonstop. Kids, work, everything. And this is just what's on. I don't have to search or skip or anything. It just works. This right here is why I stay on Star 100.5.

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2: All right, you ready, Audrey?
3: I'm ready.
4: That sounded super fired up.
3: I'm scared.
2: XYZ throwback. Three songs. They all came out in the same year. We just got to figure out what year that is. You got a chance to guess after each song. Mm-hmm. Jordan pulled them this week.
5: Which That's right.
2: I don't know that you've done in this year. It's been a while.
3: Yeah, my hands are feeling a little numb. I feel like I have a lot to prove right now.
2: Are you okay?
3: I'm scared.
2: Okay, someone put a blood pressure cuff on Audrey, and here we go. Song number one. What year did this come out?
5: This is Marshmello and the Jonas Brothers, Leave Before You Love Me.
3: Okay, I've never heard this song in my life.
2: I was gonna say, like, I'm very, very vaguely familiar.
5: Okay, how are we feeling? What are you?
2: Not great.
5: Do you have a date in mind?
2: Okay, Audrey. Any ideas?
3: I have like I know when it couldn't be.
2: Oh. 1901.
5: That's the first.
2: Sure.
5: Yeah, right.
2: Yeah, I know it's off one of their albums. Obviously, I just don't know which one. Okay, song number two. Here we go. What you know about
3: rolling down in the deep? Okay.
2: Oh. Okay.
5: Master Wolf, Astronaut,
3: yeah.
5: The Ocean.
3: Yeah.
2: I was like, it's something Wolf. I don't. I remember an article specifically saying, like, how Master Wolf is not going to be the next one hit wonder, which is very funny several years later.
5: Yeah, yeah. Okay. Year now? How do we feel?
2: I'm zeroing in.
5: Okay.
2: I kind of want to make Audrey guess first, though.
3: So. No, I want to hear that. I need to hear the last one.
2: All right, one more song. What year did these songs come out? Here we go. Oh.
5: Doja Cat and SZA, Kiss Me More.
2: Dude, this is. I don't know. This is like that 2018 to 2024 window where, like, everything.
5: Oh, it's just a blur.
2: Yeah. I mean. I don't like that everyone's talking about COVID again because of the cruise ship with the Honda virus or whatever it's called.
5: And but these songs are in that kind of realm.
2: Yeah, so it's reminding me of that. Audrey, do you know what year?
5: Okay.
3: I'm thinking 2021.
2: 2021? That's a pretty good guess.
3: I think my guess
5: locking
3: is...
5: locking it in?
3: Yeah, I'll lock that in.
2: I'm going to say 2020.
5: Oh, all right.
2: It has to be after 2022.
5: 2022. Final all right. Answer. We got 2021 and 2022.
2: Yep.
5: Audrey's a one take wonder right now. It's 2021.
3: Yo!
5: Audrey, let's go.
3: Yo!
2: Did you just throw your sweater off? Oh, was that already on your sweater?
3: It's a bolero, so it doesn't have a lot of structural integrity.
2: Oh, what?
3: I win.
2: Hang on. What did you just say you're wearing?
3: It's a bolero.
2: Bolero?
5: A bolero.
3: Yeah.
2: Like a bolo tie?
3: No, a bolero.
5: No, a bolero. Not a
3: it's
5: bolo
3: like a specific
5: tie.
3: Style of sweater typically worn in, like, I don't know, like ballets frequently.
5: Audrey, don't let him take you away from your ring. You just won.
3: I won.
2: What are you, a four-year-old?
3: And
2: we got
3: I didn't
2: it.
3: Even know the first song.
2: All right.
3: I never win.
2: Audrey, you never win because you never play. Audrey playing XYZ throwback and taking it today. 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
3: Jamaica.
2: Yeah, Audrey. Yeah. Jamaica. It's beaches, it's mountains, lively, yet laid back. 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

0: I'll be brief, I'll be specific, and I'll be to the point. 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

0: blue dot fever. And this has nothing to do with like health. Don't worry.
1: No, everybody's okay. Yeah. Kind of.
0: Yeah. but it's artists canceling tours for reasons that they claim have nothing to do with ticket sales. But like a lot of people are speculating that the blue dots refer to like, you know, the empty seats on Ticketmaster.
1: Yeah. Just over the past, I think this is maybe the past 2 months now, but Zayn Malik, Post Malone, Pussycat Dolls, like you said, Meghan Trainor,
0: Demi Lovato, canceled
1: Demi Lovato, like everybody is kind of putting out these huge tours that they're planning on doing and then rolling them back almost before it even starts most of the time.
0: But which I don't have an issue with. That's business, right? Like, yeah. If it's not selling, then you're totally entitled to do that. I hate when they blame it on mental health. Or, yeah. I mean, I'm not saying that's not always the case. Mm-hmm. Obviously it is. And it's good to know yourself and check in. But like, you also have a team of people that should be doing that with you before you announce a tour.
1: Well, I think the thing that's interesting too is that I read that in the UK, they're not struggling. Like artists aren't struggling with this as
0: much. Because the UK caps tickets prices better.
1: Well, that and also people will set a certain amount of tour dates and then add more.
0: Yeah, they add more. And they also don't play like, I mean, North America's crazy. Like most of these tours are like 40 some dates.
1: Well,
0: like,
1: yeah, it's
0: the UK,
1: like,
0: they'll play like 3 nights London, 3 nights Ireland.
1: This is true. Dublin, this is true. This is true.
0: I think that just makes it a little more attainable.
2: Yeah, turn it up.
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5: What?

0: XYZ with Derek Zachary. That is it for us today and for Jordan this week, because he has a plane to catch to come home. Finally.
1: Yes, I need to get back.
0: After
1: get
0: what,
1: back
0: 2 weeks on the road? Is it? It's something, yeah, just under?
1: Just about.
2: I know you want to see your cats.
0: Yeah. Oh, yeah. Who's taking care of the cats?
1: Sam's friend Harry. He's been sending.
0: That sounds like a fake person. Sam's friend Harry.
1: No. He's a real person.
0: He met Sally.
1: You know, every time I bring up, if I don't bring up my fiance Eric or Audrey, it's presumed that this person does not exist. It took years for Eric to believe Paul was real, and that was only upon me having.
0: Because I know everyone in your life.
1: Yeah, okay, well, a new person has entered my life. His name is Harry.
0: This is the imaginary.
2: A new bombshell has entered the villa.
0: She just disassociated with the fact that we're live on the radio. Like, you can't see her right now, Jordan, but she just, like, looked off nowhere and just had that moment to herself.
2: Sorry.
0: A new bombshell has entered the villa.
2: Sorry.
1: Oh, my God.
2: Harry. Right.
1: Okay. Well, shout out Harry.
0: Shout out Love Island over here joining us on the air.
1: Yes, yeah, seriously.
0: Right. Jordan's coming home from Portugal. You're about to go to Jamaica. Your trip is at xyzcontest.com. Only one more week of winning left. So
2: what?
1: Audrey, you're a part of this. How is that
0: we
1: shocking?
0: We gotta get Audrey out of here. All right, that's it for us. We'll see you tomorrow. By we, I mean Audrey and I will see you tomorrow. It's XYZ with Eric Zachary. Bye. You deserve a break, you know, to get away from it all.
1: And XYZ is giving you the chance to win.
2: Imagine jetting off to Jamaica.
0: Say it.
2: Jamaica.
0: Yeah, Audrey. Yeah. Jamaica. It's beaches, it's mountains, lively, yet laid back. It's luxurious and adventurous, and it's a vibe. It's a vacation.
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6: Here's your updated forecast for North Iowa and Southern Minnesota. Lows dip down to about 36 tonight under mainly clear skies. Winds out of the southeast around 5 miles per hour. Daytime highs approaching 71 tomorrow, mainly clear skies. 44 tomorrow night, mainly clear skies. Sunshine mixed with clouds at times Saturday with a high of 67. 62 Sunday. And that's your forecast from North Iowa and Southern Minnesota's weather leader, Star 106. Currently 50.

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0: This is what Don't Touch the Dial sounds like. 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

0: 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One couple.
1: I don't want to keep dealing with my sister and all of the drama it's causing.
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0: You decide the outcome.
2: 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I love the audience for that.
1: Will be a fun story, hopefully, to us in a few years.
0: It's Couples Court on the Anna and Raven Show.
3: Every day a couple joins us to let us know what their disagreement is about, and then it's up for you to decide who's right. Sean and Flora. Flora, what's going on?
4: So we're having a little bit of a disagreement about our upstairs neighbor. We live in an apartment building, and she is like a single mom with some kids, and they're noisy, you know? And Sean is like, wants to complain to the management and like get her, you know, I don't know what she's supposed to do about it. They're little kids, you know?
3: Sean, is it really that loud and that obnoxious?
5: It is extremely loud and obnoxious. Let me tell you, I wake up for work at 6 a.m. in the morning, and sometimes I can't get to sleep until 1 a.m. I don't know what the bedtime is for these kids, but it's ridiculous. I want to go to the management. My wife won't let me. And see, I don't know if any of you have ever dealt with noise issues, but it never stops. And look, I have no problem against kids, but put them outside. Take them to the park. Something like that.
4: Oh, my God.
5: Put them to bed at a reasonable hour. I got to go to work.
4: He's overreacting. He's just like, you know, he wakes up when you sneeze. Like, it's just, it's crazy. Like, this poor mom, I feel for her. Like, she doesn't deserve to get in trouble with the management. That's all I got to say.
6: Well, I mean, in all likelihood, management is going to ignore you and tell you they're doing something about it anyways. They're going to say something to them. I mean, you guys live in an apartment building. That's part of living in an apartment building. It's an unfortunate part. It's an unpleasant part. That's why most people try not to live in an apartment building. But, you know, it's something that we've probably all dealt with at one time or another. I mean, you can't really tell your neighbors when to go to bed. They're supposed to be quiet times, I'm sure, but have you tried like a sound machine or anything like that? I mean, you're probably going to need more noise. I don't know. The other thing is obviously once you complain to somebody, now you've started a thing, right? So if this is somebody you've had nice interactions with before in the hall and they're pleasant or whatever, now maybe that all changes. Maybe everything's different, but
3: I'm surprised we even know who they are. I feel like I'm in this temporary apartment and like I don't know who any of my neighbors. No, I don't see any of these people, let alone who's upstairs. I hear them, but I don't know what they're, you know, who they are. I can pick them out of a lineup.
6: I used to be able to hear, so I would have neighbors up top. I was on a corner. That's one thing you learn, too, is you try and get the spot that's so far away from everything so that you have less neighbors to deal with. But if they're that loud, you hear when the door opens or closes typically. And then when they come down the stairs, like, and you know when the noise stops, right? So if you walk out to your mailbox or peer out your window at that time or whatever, that's when you get a look at these people.
3: Well, why don't we see what the audience has to say? Because maybe they agree with you, Sean. You pay your rent, and if you think that the noise is that big of an issue, it's not cool, and you have every right to report it to management so that they can address it. I mean, they may laugh in your face, who knows, but you have every right to report it. But you may see Flora's side, too, where you signed up for this. It's apartment living. And give her a break. She has two young children. She's just trying to do the best she can.
6: 1-800-330-9999. Whose side are you on? It's the Couples Court with Anna and Raven.
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3: Flora live in an apartment building, and the family that lives upstairs from them is a single mom with two young children, and he is so upset that the children are so loud. He says it's all hours, and he's ready at this point to go to management.
7: or at least knock on our door, right? And there could be a confrontation, right? It turns into a whole different scene. Here's the thing is, like, when you have neighbors in an apartment building, number one, you have to assume that you're going to have those neighbors, right? And number two, is anything really going to change? You're asking somebody else to change their lifestyle or to bend that for you. And will there be any result? Flora doesn't think so. Flora says, listen, they're kids. They're going to do what they do. Leave her alone.
3: Whose side are you on? 1-800-330-9999. John.
11: I'm definitely on the wife's side. Look, I lived in tons of apartments. I lived under a girl that used to move furniture across the apartment all night long. So I've done the broom handle on the ceiling. Doesn't work. If it was an adult, I'd confront. But with kids, you got to leave the kids alone, especially if it's a single mom. A man confronting a single mom over her kids is a bad look. It's not classy. So he's got to either deal with it or go find an apartment where he's living on the top floor. That's my advice.
3: Whose side are you on? 1-800-330-9999. Couples Court.
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0: mornings are Anna and Raven.
1: Sean and Flora live in an apartment building, and Sean has had it with the fact that the family that lives upstairs for them is super loud. Two kids, he hears those kids all day long. He's ready to confront the mother, she's a single mom, or go to management.
2: He said he's heard noise outside of the last 5 days. I mean, honestly, sooner or later, you just get used to it, in my opinion. When you live in an apartment building, it's kind of par for the course. But Flora says, we cannot confront this woman. If you go to management, they're not going to do anything about it. Again, this is an apartment building. Just leave it alone. Turn up a sound machine. Get a fan or something like that. But Sean says, no, something's got to change.
1: What do you think? 1-800-330-9999. Jennifer, whose side are you on?
3: I am actually on her side, even though I live in the basement apartment. Well, not basement. I live downstairs. Mm-hmm. And my neighbor was vacuuming at 2 in the morning. He didn't realize we heard everything. So once we talked to him and we let him know, he stopped. They need to talk to the mother.
2: Okay. Thanks for the advice.
1: Yeah, you're just assuming that they know they're doing it. Maybe they don't know. That's a good point.
2: That's true. Jamie, whose side are you on today?
4: Definitely the wife's side. I mean, when you live in an apartment complex, you kind of sign up for that. I'm also a former single mom, and I think that if a man were to have confronted me about that, I would have been so uncomfortable.
2: Hey, Nancy, whose side are you on today?
5: So, I'm on my husband's side, and the reason is I've lived in an apartment since I've left home at the age of 23. There is quite a time from 11 p.m. to 7 a.m. It is actually law, from what I understand. Can either talk to her, is my suggestion, and say, I know that this is, and we can check into it, that this is quiet time, and I would appreciate it if you can respect that, even though your children aren't catching up for work, I am. But maybe you can talk to her before going to management.
0: The verdict is in. Jury foreman, what are the results?
1: Laura, our audience agreed with you. Sean, it's an apartment building. It's a mom with young children. Like, you have to give her a break on this.
6: Thank you. Just start taking yoga and calm down. Sorry.
7: I am tired of single men being discriminated, being ignored, being pushed to the back of the seat in today's society. I will not stand for it. I will write a letter to the management. I will write a letter to my local county politician. I will do whatever it takes to get some respect in this world.
6: Wow, he's not taking the audience's ideas. He's like, you need to like...
1: He's going to write a letter to Congress.
6: My love.
2: Yeah. I mean, maybe move to the country. That's what I would do. That letter writing, I would maybe just find another place to live when the lease is up. Count down the days. Get one of those calendars that you can put a big X in the box every single day until it's over. I wish you guys luck.
1: Can you mail me a letter, too?
6: Thank you.
1: Just mail me a letter.
2: Now you're antagonizing.
7: You on the... Thank you very much.
1: All right. If you have a problem, too, send an email, couplescore@annaandraven.com.
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11: 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Famous for their pizza, they also have great oven-baked subs, burgers, sandwiches, salads, and they're all so good. This weekend, meet some friends and have a ball at the other place. Any day is a great day to be at the OP.
1: The last embarrassing thing you had to buy in public.
2: I'm getting ready to do it.
1: You're getting ready to do
2: it? I'm getting ready to do it.
1: Oh, I hope we can film it. Okay.
2: No.
1: I witnessed this poor man at a CVS, at a pharmacy store. Mm-hmm. And all I kept thinking about was like, why do they lock those things up? It's embarrassing enough to have to buy it, but then also to have to ask for assistance and push the button that you need and then wait for somebody to come. Yeah, it's coming up next.
0: Star

0: Raven.
1: Have you ever been in this situation?
2: A pregnancy test. Ding, ding, ding, ding. You don't actually need this water, do you? It was just a cover up to distract me from seeing the pregnancy test.
3: No, I'm buying both things because I need
2: She does not need the water.
3: She doesn't need it. It's a cover up.
2: Want to just buy some poopy rash cream while you're at it?
3: We're just all buying something we're embarrassed of in this CVS and we don't have to be worried about it.
2: Do you need some yucky disease ointment too?
1: It's the worst when you have to buy something that you're uncomfortable buying and bring it to the cashier.
0: Yeah, I'm going to go with seconding anything that has to do with a rash. Like, listen, people get rashes. All, right?
1: All the time.
0: All the time.
1: Yes.
0: All different people get rashes.
1: For a magnitude of reasons.
0: And right. And you may not be purchasing it for yourself or whatever. But even if you're not, even if you were, who cares? It's a rash. You're there for treatment.
1: I was at my local pharmacy over the weekend. I was picking up a prescription and the line is always long. I don't know why they can't make it faster, but it is what it is.
0: Some of the pharmacists talk loud when they talk to you and some of them talk very quiet.
1: Sometimes when they ask me, like, do you need
0: instructions
1: help?
0: Instructions on this?
1: Like,
0: you want them.
1: No, I just
0: but
1: won't.
0: But you can't have them in public.
1: I'm like, I don't want the three moms behind me that go to my daughter's school to hear all about the rashes in my family. You know what I mean? But anyway, I was there and I'm standing there in line. I'm just scrolling mindlessly on my phone waiting for my turn. And next to where you pick up your medications, there's one of those locked cases. And
0: sure.
1: I, for whatever reason, it's not for whatever reason. There's been a high theft in a lot of these areas.
0: Yeah,
1: so they have to protect their inventory.
0: I mean, cold medicine was one thing when they were like, okay, they're making like bathroom meth with it. And then like, you know, razors.
1: Yeah. They're expensive. People steal
0: them. Everything now.
1: Right. So in this case was pregnancy tests. And there was a guy there who was standing there and he clearly needed to get the pregnancy test.
0: Right.
1: So you have to like push the button and notify a sales associate to come unlock.
0: Ding.
1: And of course now I'm locked in.
0: Yeah.
1: I'm locked in staring at this dude and I'm like, oh, I'm like, what's he getting? Because, you know, there's other things in the case. And I was
0: it
1: like,
0: was a boy or a girl?
1: It was a guy. And I was like,
0: no, what is he getting?
1: Baby, the baby. No. Well, there was other things in this case, too.
0: Okay.
1: So now I watch the associate come over. And the same thing. The guy's so loud. He's like, what is it that you need?
0: What can I get for
1: and
0: you,
1: the guy,
0: sir?
1: He just points. He's just pointing. And I'm like, oh, he's pointing at
0: That's
1: the pregnancy test.
0: It's the indication that he'd like it to be a little bit more quiet and subdued.
1: But his face was like 13 shades of red.
0: Well, you'd like a pregnancy test, sir?
1: And I was like,
0: okay.
1: I'm like, this poor dude, like, somebody sent him clearly because he's not taking the pregnancy test.
0: Yeah.
1: And he was like a big enough man to be like, yeah, go get it.
0: Yeah.
1: Or, you know, he could be, who knows the backstory.
0: Mm-hmm.
1: But all you do is watch the embarrassment. And I have secondhand embarrassment for him on my face because I'm like, oh my gosh, this poor guy.
0: Yeah. I would say anything that's like acne products was a big one when I was a teenager. Anything acne, even though I clearly had zits all over my face.
1: Yeah.
0: Like, why would I be embarrassed about that? And anything that has to do with your butt. Again, back to that whole rash mentality.
1: Mm-hmm.
0: Anything that, like, wipes have kind of normalized things at this point. But at first, when I was buying wipes, it wasn't normal. People would be like, they'd be giving me side eye.
1: Well, now they got those man dudes.
0: Yeah, the dude wipes.
1: Right.
0: Yeah, yeah, yeah. They manned them up. They butchered

0: patched them up.
1: They did some research to find out, like, what's the typical reaction when people are buying things that are uncomfortable to buy.
0: Yeah.
1: The shoppers usually try to go for the self-checkout lane. Mm-hmm. So if you go in the self-checkout lane, there'll be more people there hiding things, like, under their arms so they don't have to actually go face-to-face with somebody.
0: A lot of these things, like, need the approval thing. Like, the card's got to come over and you got to enter a birth date or something. Okay, what else can you do?
1: The buffer purchase is, you know, in the clip. Where
0: you bury it.
1: You put, like, 20 other things you don't need. You got a nail polish, a bottle of water, a thing of Hershey Kisses. Right. And then the research marketing team found that the third most average thing that people do is they pretend to be on a phone call and they say things like, yeah, I'm at the store, I'm getting it. I'm like pretending they're buying it for somebody else.
0: That way they don't even also have to look that person in the eye, the cashier.
1: What's the most embarrassing thing you had to buy in public? 1-800-330-9999.
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0: Mornings are Anna and Raven.
1: Mother's Day coming up on Sunday. And you think about your mom. What's her favorite place? Her happy place. The place that she goes to that makes her feel good.
2: There's this beach in Maine. She goes up there any time of year. Doesn't care whether it's hot, cold, whatever. She just loves to be up there all the time. She once was checking presidents in for their massages at the spa over there.
1: Wow.
2: Yes. Yeah. Yeah, George Bush loved her.
1: Really?
2: The dad. Yeah, the dad. Not George W.
1: Yeah.
2: Dad.
1: We asked a bunch of kids that exact question on social media. We said, what's your favorite place for your mom to go? Her happy place.
3: What is my favorite place to go?
4: The gym and the mall. And Target.
3: I do love Target.
1: Yeah. I mean, that lady sounds a lot like me, except I haven't been to the gym lately. The mall, Target, all those places make me happy.
2: Every one of those places sounds like an escape from their family. Just putting it out there. But
1: Home Goods.

0: just leave me alone. Leave me alone, guys.
1: I mean, it
0: leave
1: is
0: me alone.
1: Somewhat accurate. Like, my happy place really is my bed. Like, I am the happiest when I crawl into my bed at night.
2: Where's your mom's favorite place to go?
3: Her bed.
1: Yeah, me too. I mean, I'm glad I'm not alone. I felt a little bit, like, bad at first saying it, but I guess it's true.
4: Where's your mom's favorite place to go?
5: Boston.
1: Oh, all right. Boston's a lovely city.
4: What's your mom's favorite place to go?
3: Probably restaurants.
1: I do like going to restaurants, too.
0: Somebody else taking care of the meal is a big deal.
4: What's your mom's favorite place to go?
3: Your sister's houses.
1: Oh, that's nice, hanging out with family.
0: Mm-hmm.
1: I wonder if that's true.
4: Where's your mom's favorite place to go?
3: She likes to go to Dunkin' Donuts. Because there's coffee.
1: Because they're what?
0: Sometimes you just need that coffee in the morning, right? Mm-hmm. In the afternoon. Something to give you a boost to get you through the day.
3: Because there's coffee.
0: I don't know what that means,
1: though. Because they're stoffy.
0: Yeah.
1: I don't know.
4: Where's your mom's favorite place to go?
3: Like vacation. Maybe like Puerto Rico.
1: Oh, lovely.
0: Give
1: like
0: me
1: to go
0: a
1: there
0: beach.
1: As well. Yeah.
0: And I'll be happy.
1: One more.
6: What's your mom's favorite place to go?
3: Australia in the gym or basement.
0: I mean, that sounds wonderful, but did he say Australia and then our basement?
1: Yeah, it's a very different, thing right there.
3: Australia in the gym or basement.
1: Oh, the gym in our basement.
0: Oh.
1: That makes a lot more sense.
0: Again.
1: Yeah. Right. Very
0: little
1: different
0: escapism.
1: Places. Very different. Australia and the gym in the basement. But
0: I'll take either,
1: yeah.
0: Though.
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0: mornings are Anna and Raven.
1: Oh, sad news. Owning a pet is becoming more expensive than ever. I guess we could have figured that out, right?
2: That's not cool, because more pets need homes than ever.
1: Absolutely. And that's what's happening. Less people are adopting and getting pets. But did you ever have a cheap pet? What's the cheapest pet you ever had? 1-800-330-9999.
0: Star 106.

0: Raven.
1: Do you have a cheap pet? What is it? They're saying the cost of animal food is going to go up as much as 10% this year, which means a lot of people are not going to be getting new pets. Mm-hmm. And that's sad. Everybody should have a pet if they want one.
2: Yeah, that's definitely sad. You should be a responsible pet owner, though, and make sure that you know what you're getting into. Yesterday, one of my dogs cost me $200.
1: Yeah, so, it happens. It sure does.
2: I had to go to the vet, nail problem, then new foods, and then an allergic thing. And
1: dogs are expensive, but some pets aren't.
2: Right.
1: What's your cheap pet? Hi, it's Anna and Raven.
3: I had, when I was a kid, a $9 tarantula, and you could feed it anything you wanted. It didn't care. Any kind of insect.
2: It didn't care, he
1: says. I mean, what? So what did you feed it? Fingers?
3: No, like moths, flies, any other insect at all that would move, it would eat.
2: So you had to put it in there alive, though?
3: Yeah, pretty much. It ate live stuff, yeah.
2: Mm-hmm.
1: Okay. How long did it last, and were you even able to touch it? Can you hold a tarantula?
3: You could hold it, but I never did. I was always afraid of it. But, I mean, it's only equivalent to a bee sting if it does bite you. But, you know, you could pet it. You could pet the back of it because it never really... Plus, it gets used, you know, used to people after a while. I had it 2 years.
2: Yeah. Huh. I've got a friend who had spiders. He had a bunch of different types of tarantulas. And he had them for years. And they can grow to be old, some of them, Anna. And you know what?
3: Yeah.
2: I stopped hanging out with that friend.
1: Oh, that's sad.
2: Yeah. But it's true. It's true. I've always found it completely strange.
1: Well, I think it's weird to have a pet that you're afraid of.
2: Yeah, that's also true.
1: You have to go to bed next to it every night.
2: It's like, you can pet it. I never did. Right. Josh, you got a pet? Is it the cheapest pet ever? What is it?
4: Oh, when I was in high school, I had a turtle. It was the easiest thing on earth. Like, they barely eat, so the food lasts forever. And you can give it, like, lettuce if you run out.
2: I mean, the thought of something that you can feed off of something that you have already in the house if you run out of their food, that does make things a lot easier.
1: Right. Well, it's like your dog. If you run out of food, they're the happiest people in the house.
2: How long?
1: Because they get to eat, like, all the hamburgers and hot dogs and stuff that you have in there.
2: How often do you do that?
1: Every once in a while.
2: I've never done that.
1: Oh, yeah. No, Lila's had steak dinners. Like, if we're out of her food, and I'll just cook up whatever we have. Yeah.
0: 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Star 106.
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2: Every day a couple joins us to let us know what their disagreement is about, and then it's up for you to decide who's right. Fred and Alyssa. Alyssa, what is going on?
3: Okay, so we are not seeing eye to eye. It involves our daughter's teacher's gift. So it's the end of the year, teacher appreciation, and, you know, I like to do something really nice, personal. I like to give more than the gift that the class is getting together, the parents. They asked us to contribute $10, and they're going to just get some generic, and I just like to have more control, so I don't want to give $10. I'd rather give a $50 gift card to her favorite restaurant, some chocolates, and a handwritten card from her daughter. And my husband thinks that that is not being a team player.
4: Fred, what's going on? What's your side of this?
5: Well, here's the thing. It makes it look like we're sucking up, right? I mean, they laid it out there for us, right? They said, hey, $10, all you got to give, boom, they'll take care of the rest. Like, why should we go above and beyond what they already told us to give, you know? I feel like we should give the class gift and that's it. I mean, there's no other explanation for it.
4: You know, one thing that I would say is, like, if you're going to do something extra, that's not so bad. But why not do the class gift, which is only $10, and the thing that's extra, right? Because, you know, if they did come up with a plan and there's X amount of students, they probably divulge that number after coming up with a budget, doing, you know, pretty easy math on that. We've got 20 kids or 30 kids or whatever, and if we get this amount from each one of them, we're going to get the teacher this. If, you know, four of you all decide, let's say, that you're not going to do it, now they're $40 short. Maybe you pay for that one and then give something extra too. I don't know, Anna. Am I crazy?
2: Yeah, but is that the issue? Because I can't imagine that Alyssa cares about the $10. I think Alyssa wants to just give something additional, and Fred, that's the problem you're having with this, correct?
5: That's it. Like, I just don't think we should suck up. Like, why should we go above and beyond than what they've already asked us?
2: Do you think that it looks bad to the other parents when you bring in a separate gift, trying to have that teacher favor your child over the others by doing it?
5: Yeah, exactly. Exactly.
4: You don't see any problem with that, Alyssa?
3: I mean, I see what he's saying, but we've always done it this way. This is our tradition in our family, and I don't want to.
4: I mean, she's in second grade.
3: We have an older child, but yeah, she's in second grade. But we've always done this, Fred. You know it. Like, just because they're organizing something doesn't mean that I want to be a part of it. We always do our own thing.
2: I always thought it was interesting because I always give an additional gift, you know, from us, but not for Teacher Appreciation Week, for the end of the school year. And I'm just curious, what do other people do? Do you think that if you contribute to the class gift, that that's it, that that's all you should give? Does it seem like you're sucking up if you give something additional to that? What do you do? 1-800-330-9999. It's a Couples Court.
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4: Why do you got
2: to
4: make us look like an exception, he says. 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
2: What do you think? 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Lisa?
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0: parents for a $20 donation in the beginning of the year, and that gets them their class gifts and all that. 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
1: Mother's Day is coming up this weekend. And what would happen if you asked a whole bunch of kids? My mom's not famous, but she's known for...
2: Her cookies. My mom's cookies are the best in the world.
1: What were your favorite ones?
2: Oh my gosh, the oatmeal raisin cookies. I mean, they could have made my entire family wealthy. But just if we had released that recipe, we'd have got paid.
1: We asked a whole bunch of kids, and here's what they said.
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0: Mornings are Anna and Raven.
1: Jason, fill in the blank. My mom's not famous, but one time she
2: made the cover of the local newspaper.
1: Oh, for what? And, that's exciting.
2: Yeah, it was the opening of a new park. It was me and her. She was kind of holding me on a picnic blanket, and it was a really big deal in our household. You know, I remember we got two copies, one that went up on the fridge and one that went into the safe box, you know, for posterity.
3: You know, it's funny, Anna, like certain friends or family members or whatever, I can recall them always being in the paper, right? For the supposed random stuff. I've got one friend that I swear I've seen him on the news a dozen times. Mm-hmm. He's always the witness to something or the neighbor to something. And he's always saying something relatively crazy on live television. And I'm like, oh, I've never been on the news that I've been aware of.
1: When my mother-in-law passed away, I got all the stuff from the house. I had to go through all the bins. And yeah. I found one bin. And it had all the newspaper clippings of my husband because, you know, he was like a high school football star.
3: Yeah.
1: So like all the clippings from like the newspaper every time
3: that's
1: he was
3: cool.
1: featured. And then I threw it away. But I was thinking about what else
3: he was
1: doing
3: a great
1: this?
3: Athlete. Oh, my gosh.
1: What am I going to do? I got his letters. I got his trophies. I got
3: his this.
1: Ego and now
3: room.
1: I got to keep these. But like, do people do that
3: threw
1: anymore?
3: It away.
1: Do you cut it out and like keep the newspaper clippings?
3: I just can't believe that you said it without hesitation.
1: What am I going to do with it?
3: Oh, my. Did you ask him?
1: I said, what do you want me to do with these? Like, I don't care. And I was like, boom, right in the trash can.
3: He lied. That was a test.
1: He doesn't care. Trust me. I still have his letter jacket. Maybe I'll start wearing it.
3: You should.
1: I'll bring it back. I should bring it out.
3: That would be cool. Yeah. I mean, imagine how much he'd be strutting around if you were wearing his letter jacket now.
1: I'm going to.
3: He would be feeling good.
1: Yeah. Maybe not.
3: That's cool. Hey, Ellie, your mom's not famous, but one time she...
4: One time she burped so loudly in an underground, like, parkway that the sound ricocheted off all of the concrete walls and people, like, turned their head to see what the sound was.
3: Your mom was the most obnoxious, most disgusting individual leaving that baseball game at that moment, and that made your entire family famous. I get it. I get it. I've been in that hallway. I get it.
1: She had two Coors Lights.
3: Yeah.
1: That was
3: like,
1: it.
3: You're like, oh, my God, Mom! Dad was never so proud, and your brother was like, do the alphabet, Mom.
1: Wyatt, fill in the blank. My mom's not famous, but one time she...
5: My mom's not famous, but one time she was so enraged by somebody that she wouldn't let it go. So she hired a detective to find this guy. It was like on the other side of the country or something. I thought, what are you, a spy? Are you a detective? I had no idea she would do something like that.
3: Wait a minute. So what was she investigating the guy about, though?
5: Like, just looking for anything. I think she got into an argument with him over Facebook or something. It was something ridiculous, but she found where the guy worked and everything. It was I thought, who are you? I didn't know my mother would do something like this.
3: Listen, when you want vengeance...
1: Why does that make her famous?
5: Because I thought she was like a spy doing this. It made her infamous to me.
3: To you. To you, right.
1: All right, fair enough.
3: Next level to it, right.
1: It should have been my mom's not infamous, but one time.
3: We had a guy in my neighborhood that I thought it was an arms dealer. So, yeah, I get what you're saying there.
1: Did she ever find him? What happened?
5: She found out where he worked. She found out his kids were in some. She didn't act on it, thankfully, because he talked her out of it. She's like going down the rabbit hole.
3: That stuff is still in a safe somewhere, bro. Mm-hmm.
0: Mornings are Anna and Raven. Yeah. Star 106.
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1: And up this weekend? And if you asked a whole bunch of children, hey, your mom's not famous, but what is she known for? What would they say? We put out a casting call to all the kids, and that's exactly what we did. Their answers did not disappoint. It's coming up next.
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0: Anna and Raven in the morning.
1: If you ask a bunch of kids, if your mom was famous, what would she be famous for?
2: Oh, boy.
1: What do you think they would say? And would it be hurtful or really sweet?
2: That's the thing about kids, man, is that they're honest, right? There's just not really a filter there, so they just say stuff.
3: If I was famous, what would I be famous for?
4: My mom would be famous for cooking.
3: Ooh.
4: Because she makes good food.
1: A lot of kids said cooking, which I thought was nice. I can't say that my kids would say the same. They'd be like, Ma, cook? No. No, not that one.
2: Well, you suffer by comparison. Your parents are great cooks.
1: It's true.
5: If your mom was famous, what would she be famous for?
4: Cooking and sometimes saying, always saying yes sometimes.
1: What? Hold on, one more time.
2: Always saying yes sometimes.
4: Always saying yes sometimes.
1: Now, as a mom, I can decipher this. She wants something specific.
2: Right.
1: And she's trying to butter her mom up. And so she's like, you always say yes sometimes. Yes.
2: Studies show, Anna, that 60% of the time it works every time.
1: Yep.
3: If your mom was famous, what would she be famous for?
6: The crazy cat lover.
1: Do you want to be the crazy cat lover or do you shun that?
2: I think that if you have no children in the house, then you shun that. I think that if you have kids in the house, it's cool, right?
1: Agreed.
7: If your mom was famous, what would she be famous for?
8: Cutting hair.
1: Okay. Oh, that's pretty good.
2: Yeah, yeah. When your mom's a hairstylist, like you know everybody in town. Everybody in town knows you.
1: You're kind of famous already.
2: Yeah, it's true.
3: If your mom was famous, what would she be famous for?
9: Being in a Broadway show.
1: Wait, was she in a Broadway show or could she be in a Broadway show? I feel like we need a follow-up to that, right?
3: If your mom was famous, what would she be famous for?
4: Being a multitasker.
2: Yeah, I mean, that's like every mom there. Gosh, I really want to know what Broadway show the other mom was in.
1: I know, you need to set a follow-up if you're listening.
7: If your mom was famous, what would she be famous for?
4: I think she would be famous for her singing because she's really good at singing.
7: Thank you.
1: That's nice.
2: I love it when somebody sings in a house. I do it all the time. Not everybody loves it that I do it.
1: No, because you're not a good singer. But there's a different... Well, you know what I mean.
2: Hey.
1: I mean, like, when you
2: I'm
1: sing
2: a fantastic singer.
1: To yourself. Nobody enjoys it. But, I mean, it's...
2: Wow.
1: You bring joy to no one.
2: Myself.
1: Okay, yes.
2: Myself.
1: Correct.
2: Thank you.
1: Yep.
3: If your mom was famous, what will she be famous for?
10: Maybe an ultrasound celebrity.
1: What is an ultrasound celebrity?
2: I mean, I think that's what she must do. She must be like an ultrasound technician, right? Like a radiologist or something like that.
1: I was like, do they mean Instagram celebrity? And they just think it's ultrasound celebrity?
2: Maybe every time they're out, somebody runs up to them and is like, oh my God, she did our ultrasound. And like, you know, they're carrying a picture of their baby. He's like, stop talking to my mom about these ultrasound babies.
1: Yeah, ultrasound. Is it a boy or a girl? It's like when you're a psychic. When you're a psychic, everybody asks you, like, are there any ghosts around
2: right.
1: me? When you're an ultrasound celebrity, people are like, is it a boy or a girl?
2: You're just trying to go to Walgreens.
1: Yeah.
2: You know?
3: If your mom was famous, what would she be famous for?
4: One of them would probably be famous for pickleball, and Mama would be famous for really fast reading.
1: Really fast reading and pickleball. Interesting.
2: Wow.
1: I would like to be famous for pickleball. There's no celebrities that have played pickleball yet. I want to be the first mega pickleball celebrity.
2: Okay.
1: Yeah.
0: Anna and Raven in the morning. 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
4: You hear the term bad influence. What comes to mind? Is it a specific person in your life? Maybe a celebrity, something else? Who is the bad influence in your life? 1-800-330-9999. Sometimes the bad influencer is you. And as I'm looking over this research, I can't believe that I fall into a couple of these categories. Fill you in. It's coming up next.
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0: Raven.
1: When you hear the term bad influence, you think of like all these dark things. But a lot of times, it's like your friends and people that you love, and you don't even realize that they're being a bad influence.
2: Yeah, it doesn't necessarily have to be somebody that, you know, when you go out with them, you end up in jail or anything like that. I mean, there's a lot of different ways. Like you said, you've got a friend that just encourages you to spend money.
1: Oh, every time we go shopping, she can talk me into buying anything. And I'm the bad influence on my friends because whenever I want to do something ridiculous, I can always convince them to do it.
2: Yeah.
1: Always.
2: Yeah, we're going to totally go to Toronto for pancakes. What a great idea.
1: Come on, it'll be fun. We'll never forget it.
2: For many years, my wife thought my hairdresser was my bad influence.
1: Why?
2: Well, I mean, because he's kind of a wild man. You know, he's kind of a maniac. And I've known him for, you know, at this point, over two decades. So we've been through stuff together. Like, we've seen stuff. But it's not really his fault, right? I mean, the only time that I see this guy, besides haircuts, obviously, is when there's, like, big guy events going on. So, like, a poker night, bachelor party, flyaway guy trip, stuff like that. So, I mean, it's not really his fault. It's the fact that she doesn't like the activities that seem to surround when he and I get together. We've never been arrested together.
1: That's good. It's better than what I thought. You're going to be like, I came home with a mullet one time. I came home with a mohawk.
2: No, he's never done that to me. I'm not the guy that you write on the face of Sharpie or give the funny haircut or take an eyebrow off if I pass out. Because I'll never forgive you.
1: There was that period where you had the frosted tips, and I was wondering what that was all about. Hi, it's Anna and Raven. Who is the bad influence in your life?
3: It's my mommy group. We have play dates with our 10-month-olds, but there's always wine, and I've had to call my husband twice to pick me up.
1: But who's taking care of the kids?
2: Oh, those kids take care of themselves. You put them in a padded pen, right? You know, give them a couple rooms to run around in, whatever.
1: Mommy's got the Sauvignon Blanc. Have fun, kids!
2: Mommy's giggly and red in the face again.
1: Hi, it's Anna and Raven. Who's the bad influence in your life?
4: Well, my buddy Jared is a bad influence. But here's the thing. It's really 50-50 because I come up with an idea of something stupid to do. Mm-hmm. I mean, well, that's what our wives call it, something stupid. Mm-hmm. And then he immediately jumps on board and suggests something even more like dangerous.
2: Right.
1: Like what?
4: Okay, for instance, our kids wanted a treehouse. So we decided to build one together. But then we decided to add a rope swing to it, and the weight from the kids broke the tree, and his son Kyle broke his ankle.
1: Yep, dumb and then dumber. See, I see what you did there.
2: But it was fun for like two or three times.
1: Uh-huh.
2: And then the fourth time it broke, and the giggles immediately went away, right?
1: Yeah.
2: And Ann Raven, who's your bad influence?
5: My big brother. He would make me do things all the time and tell me that my parents wanted me to do them, and I would get in so much trouble. He made me draw all over my mom's white Honda in markers. Told me I could fly if I jumped off the top of our swing set.
2: Well, your brother is a dangerous person.
5: Once, I called 911 because he told me that I had to. There was no reason why.
1: Oh, good. Oh, my God.
2: But I mean, you kept going for it.
1: You're not the only one. I think everybody has an older brother or sister. I am that. I was that older brother and sister. I made my brother call 911 once.
2: Good.
1: We used to lie to my sister all the time. And even though my 12-year-old daughter, Hayden, is super responsible and sweet and kind, she makes my toddler, Dakota, her little sister, do the dumbest things. I just see her whispering in her ear, and then Dakota just goes and does them.
2: I guess it's a crime to let a sucker keep their money, same way as it is if somebody's gullible and you can get them to do something. It's a crime to let the opportunity pass by.
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1: It's Mommy's Margarita Friday, and as always, doesn't matter if you're a mom or you're a dad or whatever. Whatever you had to conquer this week that was hard and difficult, we want to hear about it so you can get it out in the world and celebrate that the weekend is finally here.
2: Yeah, it's not easy surviving just day to day, Anna. That's yesterday true. It was cleaning. Today, it's the lawn for me.
1: Yeah. All right, what did you do this week to earn your margarita? 1-800-330-9999. 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
2: Oh, mama.
1: Anna and Raven.
3: Doesn't matter if you're a mom or you're a dad or your kids are furry and have four legs or they're human and just driving you crazy. It's not easy to be in charge of other people or other things in general. So this is your chance to vent. What did you do this week that was hard? And you are so happy it's the weekend. 1-800-330-9999. Yvonne.
4: I had my annual review with the company this week, and my boss kept putting it off. You know, Monday he said we were going to have it, then it was Tuesday, then it was Wednesday, then it was Thursday. Friday comes around, and I'm freaking out, thinking, oh no, this is going to be terrible. Turns out he just was busy, and I had, you know, nervous all week for no reason. It went really well, and I got a raise.
3: Oh, that's good.
5: Yeah.
3: Yes.
5: Turn that.
3: Congratulations. Woo.
5: Getting a raise is nice. There's never a time when you get a raise where you're like, then after like, you know, a few hours, it wears off a little bit and you want more. But
3: right. Then you start. I've never gotten a raise and thought like, that was fair. I've always like, that's it. That was my raise.
5: Right.
3: Never once have I been like, that was great. You know, were you happy with your raise?
4: I mean, it was 75 cents, but
5: I mean,
4: yeah,
5: it made you feel better.
4: Right?
3: Yeah.
5: I'm always amazed, too, when I see, like, a ball player or somebody sign a huge contract. I'm like, they must be feeling great today, right? Yeah. Like, they renegotiate or something, get something big. You're right, Anna. I have never walked out of that room going, yeah!
3: Yeah. Never.
5: They fully value me.
3: Enjoy the margarita. You deserve it.
6: Thanks.
3: Whitney, what did you do this week to earn your margarita?
6: So, I started the 75-day hard challenge on Monday, and I lasted all week. So I deserve a treat and a margarita.
3: Hold on. I don't know what that is. What is it?
6: You're supposed to exercise. You're supposed to eat healthy and all this other nonsense. I'm tired. I'm hungry. I deserve my margarita.
3: Wait a minute.
5: Wait, did you say 75 day or 75 hour?
3: Right.
5: 1 week in. I don't know if you get a break after that, but I'm with you.
3: Hold on,
5: reward yourself, I guess, for your good efforts.
3: No, wait. No. The 75 hard, it's called. All right. It's part fitness, part nutritional training, and mental toughness. I mean, I think that if you've only made it 5-6 days, you're kind of failing at the 75 day.
5: If you give in to the margarita, your mental toughness comes into question. But I understand.
3: I mean, rule number one says no alcohol or cheat meals.
5: Well,
3: it's literally rule number one.
5: I mean, when they put the word hard in the title, right? So are you giving up on the whole thing then?
6: Is it giving up? It's just taking a cheat day.
5: It's a pause. It's a pause. Right, I'm pausing.
3: Yeah,
5: nobody pay attention.
3: You can't call it the 75 hard then. You have to call it something else.
5: You can call it 5 plus another 70. After that is what you do.
3: All right.
5: Hey, Debbie, what'd you do this week to earn your margarita?
7: Okay, so this week I had to deal with my two daughters, 16 and 8 and almost 19, with their attitudes, their snotty remarks, their slamming of doors, and them treating me like poop.
3: Oh.
7: That's why I deserve it.
3: You do deserve it. Having teenagers
7: Thank
3: can
7: you.
3: Be very tough.
5: Yeah.
3: And some are more difficult than others.
5: Well, love them
3: sure.
5: 1 minute, hate them the next, right?
3: Yeah.
5: I mean, sometimes.
7: Yeah.
5: When they're really difficult.
7: I love them to death. I just don't always like them.
3: Yeah.
5: Right.
3: That happens. That definitely happens. Enjoy your margarita.
7: Thank you.
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19: Here's your updated forecast for North Iowa and Southern Minnesota. Mainly sunny skies today with daytime highs approaching 72. Westerly winds 8 to 15 miles per hour. Mainly clear skies again tonight. Lows level off around 44. Tomorrow, 67. Mainly clear Sunday with a high of 62. 67 Monday. And that's your forecast from North Iowa and Southern Minnesota's weather leader, Star 106. Currently, it's 45 degrees.
0: You made it through the commercials. Your reward, Anna and Raven. Yeah. Star 106.

0: Raven.
1: There's a hashtag that's been trending the last few days, and it made me laugh because it just goes to show how confused and clueless men still are about women. It's coming up next.
0: Yeah. Star 106.

this will fade eventually. So if our time is running out, day after day, we'll make the mundane a masterpiece. Oh my, my, oh my, my love, I take one look at you, you're taking me out.

0: Anna and Raven in the morning.
1: There's a hashtag that's been trending for the last few days, and it's been making me laugh because you think at this point, men would have a better understanding of women in general, right?
2: Yeah, well, I mean, that's kind of, I'm not really sure, actually.
1: We're going to put it to the test.
2: Okay.
1: So the hashtag is what men think women like.
2: Mm.
1: And I was looking at some of the responses. Men think that women like plants. Now, like, don't ever buy me a plant. Like,
2: yeah.
1: I don't want a plant. I'm going to kill that plant. Plus, you've just given me more work because now I got to worry about killing the plant.
2: Yeah, my grandmother buys my wife plants all the time. Grandmothers like plants. My wife, not such a big fan, but she has kept a few alive over the last year.
1: Romantic walks at Home Depot.
2: Everybody knows that my wife finds Costco way more romantic than Home Depot.
1: It's a whole different ballgame.
2: Okay.
1: Costco, we could go there. Actually, what women think men like, my husband loves Costco. More than a friend, he loves Costco. He'll go there. He'll be like, can you believe this shirt is $16? Oh, I can believe it, honey.
2: I'll get it in three colors.
1: What men think women like, shopping. Like, that's true and not true. If I'm just shopping for fun, yes. But if you're trying to find an outfit and you can't find anything and you've gained 5 pounds, no, you don't want to go shopping. It's terrible.
2: That sounds like my life.
1: Unsolicited sexy pictures. Let's make something very clear. No woman wants that. None. Don't look so confused, Raven.
2: Okay.
1: Yeah.
2: I don't send sexy pictures, so it's not a concern for me.
1: High heels. Yeah, no. Men think that women like high heels. I don't think you like high heels. I think that you wear them and you kind of do what you got to do, but I certainly would like to live in a world where they didn't exist.
2: Well, it achieves a look. I mean, you might feel good about it when you first put it on with an outfit, but at some point in the night, they're probably going to hurt, right? So I get that.
1: Hashtag what men think women like. Oh, these two made me giggle. Talking about their feelings. No, I don't ever want to talk about my feelings. I really don't. Am I the only one that's like that?
2: I think you are, because women love to talk about their feelings.
1: I
2: At least
1: disagree.
2: My wife does. She loves to talk about it.
1: I think it varies woman to woman, but you can't make that assumption if you're a man, because I'd rather just bottle everything up inside and let it explode one day. To me, that's always worked much better.
2: Perfect.
1: And when you grab our bellies or tickle, what men think women like, nothing makes me more angry than when my husband grabs my belly and he's like, hee, hee, hee, hee. I want to just start swinging.
2: This is odd.
1: What do you think that women like, Raven? And I'll tell you if you're right or wrong.
2: Surprises. My wife likes romantic surprises, thoughtful surprises. Doesn't mean like it has to be a surprise party you're walking into. It means like something that you thought of that they would enjoy or they need or whatever. You anticipated something that they like and then you set it up. Of course, I never set this up. So I know that my wife would like it because she reminds me that I should do that once in a while. I don't do it.
1: I think I would have a panic attack if Paul like planned a surprise. One, out of the sheer shock that he was able to take initiative for that.
2: Right.
1: But otherwise, too, because I don't like surprises.
2: Remember
1: period.
2: When you had that date night a couple months ago in your calendar and he told you to make sure that you got dressed and you were going on a date? You seemed to like that.
1: A few months ago, Raven, that was 2019.
2: Well,
1: and we went to go see Book of Mormon, which I had been telling him for 6 years I wanted to see.
2: Well, it was a surprise when he finally lined it up, wasn't it?
1: It was a shock. It wasn't a surprise.
2: See?
0: Anna and Raven in the morning. Yeah. Star 106.
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5: 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We appreciate you and look forward to helping the kids again next year.
0: Anna and Raven in the morning.
1: What happens when you ask a whole bunch of kids, what's your mom's favorite place? Do you think they have any idea? That's exactly what we did, and it's coming up next.
0: Star 106.

0: Raven.
1: Mother's Day coming up on Sunday, and you think about your mom. What's her favorite place? Her happy place? The place that she goes to that makes her feel good?
2: There's this beach in Maine. She goes up there any time of year. Doesn't care whether it's hot, cold, whatever. She just loves to be up there all the time. She once was checking presidents in for their massages at the spa over there.
1: Wow.
2: Yes. Yeah. George Bush loved her.
1: Really?
2: The dad. Yeah, the dad. Not George W.
1: Yeah.
2: Dad.
1: We asked a bunch of kids that exact question on social media. We said, what's your favorite place for your mom to go? Her happy place.
3: What is my favorite place to go?
4: The gym and the mall. And Target.
3: I do love Target.
1: Yeah. I mean, that lady sounds a lot like me, except I haven't been to the gym lately. The mall, Target, all those places make me happy.
2: Every one of those places sounds like an escape from their family. Just putting it out there. But
1: Home Goods is my happy place.
2: Okay.
1: I just wander around, look at things. Sometimes I just stare off into the distance. Nobody bothers me.
2: I was going to say, do you figure anything out while you're there? Or no, you just go.
1: I just go. Yeah.
4: He likes to go to Pompano Beach, Florida.
1: Oh. Pompano Beach, Florida sounds lovely.
2: Nice. Good place.
5: Where's your mom's favorite place to go?
4: The mall.
5: The mall? Okay. Does she like shopping a lot?
4: Yeah, and her favorite store is there. Her favorite store is Sephora and Ulta Beauty.
1: Yeah, you can spend a lot of time and a lot of money in both those places.
6: Mm. Where's your mom's favorite place to go?
7: I feel like she... I don't know where... You know what? Into her room to sleep.
6: Oh, you're making me really sound bad.
2: No, just leave me alone. Leave me alone, guys.
1: I mean, it
2: leave
1: is
2: me alone.
1: Somewhat accurate. Like, my happy place really is my bed. Like, I am the happiest when I crawl into my bed at night.
8: Where's your mom's favorite place to go?
4: Her bed.
1: Yeah, me too. No, I mean, I'm glad I'm not alone. I felt a little bit, like, bad at first saying it, but I guess it's true.
9: Where's your mom's favorite place to go?
10: Boston.
1: Oh, all right. Boston's a lovely city.
9: What's your mom's favorite place to go?
4: Probably restaurants.
1: I do like going to restaurants too.
2: Somebody else taking care of the meal is a big deal.
9: What's your mom's favorite place to go?
4: Your sister's houses.
1: Mm. Oh, that's nice, hanging out with family.
2: Mm-hmm.
1: I wonder if that's true.
6: Where's your mom's favorite place to go?
4: She likes to go to Dunkin' Donuts. Because there's coffee.
1: Because they're what?
2: Sometimes you just need that coffee in the morning, right? Mm-hmm. In the afternoon, something to give you a boost to get you through the day.
4: Because there's coffee.
2: I don't know what that means, though.
1: Because there's stoffy.
2: Yeah.
9: Where's your mom's favorite place to go?
4: Like vacation, maybe like Puerto Rico.
1: Oh, lovely.
2: Give me a beach.
1: Well.
2: Yeah. And I'll be happy.
1: One more.
6: What's your mom's favorite place to go?
4: Australia in the gym in our basement.
2: I mean, that sounds wonderful, but did he say Australia and then our basement?
1: Yeah, it's a very different thing right there.
4: Australia in the gym in our basement.
1: Oh, the gym in our basement.
2: Oh.
1: That makes a lot more sense.
2: Again.
1: Yeah. Right.
2: Very little different escapism. Places.
1: Very different. Australia and the gym in the basement. But
2: I'll take either,
1: yeah.
2: Though.
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15: Here's your updated forecast for North Iowa and Southern Minnesota. Mainly sunny skies today with daytime highs approaching 72. Westerly winds 8 to 15 miles per hour. Mainly clear skies again tonight. Lows level off around 44. Tomorrow, 67. Mainly clear Sunday with a high of 62. 67 Monday. And that's your forecast from North Iowa and Southern Minnesota's weather leader, Star 106. Currently, it's 45 degrees.
0: Anna Raven.
1: Creative punishments. When you're a parent, sometimes you have to get very creative with the way that you discipline your kids. What's the most unique way you do it? 1-800-330-9999. It's next.
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0: Mornings are Anna and Raven.
1: Moms always have unique ways to punish. I call it creative parenting. You know,
2: yeah.
1: It's just not you're just going to your room. There's always something else attached, right?
2: Well, there was the next level, certainly decades ago, too. I mean, I don't know if it was mom or dad, but we had some bad punishments in my house.
1: What was the unique way you were punished by your mom when you were growing up? 1-800-330-9999. Katie?
3: So when I was little, I was probably like 10. I didn't want to eat my dinner. And my mom had told me a few times that you need to finish your dinner. And I didn't listen. So she said, if you don't eat it, I'm going to put it in the blender and make you drink it. And she did.
2: Oh, my God. So my wife always talks about being conflicted about this stuff because, you know, when we were younger, it was like, if you don't finish your plate, you don't get to leave, you know, the table, basically. And you just sit there as the food gets colder and colder and you'd be forced to eat stuff you didn't want. She never did that with her son. She will not do that with kids whatsoever as a result of that.
1: Mm.
2: Like, it like traumatized her.
1: Now imagine if she blended everything and you had to drink your steak.
2: I don't think I'd ever be able to drink one of those green shakes in my entire life after that.
1: So nasty.
3: When I tell you, all the food that was put in there, no matter what it was, it turned green. And it was disgusting.
2: I didn't think it could get worse. Thank you for
1: Thanks,
2: that.
1: Thanks, Katie.

0: Hey, Autumn. What was that unique way that you used to get punished by your mom, or the way that you uniquely punish your kids?
1: Sure. So the unique way I used to be punished if I did something like really bad was getting the door taken off the hinges of my bedroom. Yeah.
2: Oh, my dad used to do that, too.
0: Yeah, yeah, remove the door. Oh, we think we could be on the phone whenever we want. We can sneak out whenever we want. You get no privacy here now.
2: It was the worst. It was the worst.
0: Yeah.
1: Exactly.
2: Yeah.
0: They used to do it at my high school, too. All so awkward.
1: Yeah. So awkward.
2: I feel like one of the reasons why I'm such a terrible cleaner is because my punishment always involved me cleaning.
0: Oh, yeah.
2: So every time anything would happen, like if I wanted to go out or I wanted to do something, like I didn't have to just clean my room. I had to clean my brother's room. I had to clean my sister's room. I had to dust everything. And I think it's why I'm so bad at it.
0: Yeah.
2: Because I just hold that resentment in my heart. And I hate it.
0: You know what? You might be right.
2: Yes.
0: Right? I mean, cleaning somebody else's space in general is not fun. Listen, we had lots of punishments at my house, some of which I couldn't tell the story if I wanted to. But I remember distinctly when we moved into this townhouse at one point, it was four floors and everywhere was carpeted. This is like when every place would be carpeted, every space except the bathrooms, basically. And if I got into trouble, I had to vacuum the entire house. And I mean, when you're a certain age, and it was like an Electrolux drag behind vacuum that probably weighed 120 pounds itself. I mean, it was all day.
2: Do you want to know something?
0: It was all day.
2: Do you know that I don't even know where the vacuum in my house is? I don't know.
0: You hide it.
2: I
0: from yourself?
2: No, I don't. My husband takes care of it. That's the detrimental work that my mom did, punishing me growing up with all that cleaning.
0: Like, if you see it, we could find you on the floor crying somewhere in a cold sweat.
2: There was so much resentment because, like, you know, I'm an Italian girl. So ask how many times my brother had a vacuum or clean anything in his life.
0: Oh, I know the answer to that.
2: Right. Yeah.
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3: Mornings are Anna and Raven.
2: I call it creative parenting. I think it makes you a good parent. But sometimes you have to discipline your kids. And just taking away their devices, their iPads, their iPhones isn't the way to do it. What is the most creative way you've punished a child? 1-800-330-9999. And did it work?
3: Yeah. Star 106.

0: Hannah and Raven in the morning.
1: On our text line, it says, my mom told me to go stand on the side of the road with a free child sign, and I did it.
2: Oh, my gosh.
1: Remember, there was a short period not too long ago where forcing your kids to have public embarrassment by wearing signs was a thing.
2: The public humiliation.
1: Yes.
2: I mean, every time somebody does it, there's a big controversy. People talk about it. Some people agree with it highly.
1: Yep.
2: Think that it's highly effective, and other people are like, that's the worst parenting example you can do.
1: I just would be so afraid that somebody would kidnap my child.
2: Well, right. If you put a sign on them, it says free child.
1: Right. Exactly. 1-800-330-9999. What was the creative way that your mom punished you growing up? Hi, it's Hannah and Raven.
3: When I was younger, we had a pool, ping pong table downstairs in the basement.
2: Mm-hmm.
3: And my mother would say, you know, she would beat us with the ping pong paddle, but she would make us go get it. So we didn't, she'd say, go get the ping pong paddle.
2: Oh, yeah.
3: And we'd have to go down there and get it ourselves and bring it up to her and hand it to her for her to hit us.
2: Yeah.
3: It's unbelievable. Nowadays, that would never be allowed.
1: Can you even imagine if that was now?
2: I mean, you didn't have that, the plastic spoon or the wooden spoon. You'd have to go get it for your parents.
1: My mom used to love to throw shoes at us.
2: Go get my shoes.
1: Like, honestly, who throws a shoe? My mom. My mom would throw shoes all the time. And it was always good if she had the slippers on because you knew those were softer.
2: Yeah, but you're right. You can't do it now.
1: No.
2: Oh, one person get wind of that.
1: Yvette, most unique way your mom punished you. What was it?
4: So if we acted up at the dinner table, we had to eat our dinner in the bathroom.
1: Oh.
2: Oh, that's gross and
1: effective.
2: Yeah, I would think so, right? Because it's embarrassing, right? It's humiliating, right? Yeah. You're out of the room. At first you think like, okay, I'll just go eat by myself. And then you're like, where do I put my plate? Where do I do this? Where do I do that?
1: You sit on the toilet with it on your lap. That's how you
2: gosh.
1: Do it.
4: That's exactly it. I would close the lid and sit on top.
1: Would you do that now to your children?
4: Well, I care about hygiene.
1: So no, that's the answer.
4: Yeah, I'm gonna pass on that.
2: Yeah, I don't want to say my mom was terrible, but yeah, I wouldn't do it. Right, I get it. Hey, Lisa, unique way that your parents used to punish you, your mom used to punish you, or you punished your kids?
5: It was from me getting punished. I had tickets to a concert to see Bad Company.
2: Mm-hmm.
5: And they said, you're not going anywhere. And I said, I have concert tickets. And they said, you're not going to the concert. I said, but I paid a lot of money for them. And they said, sell it. So I had to sell it. And I had to sell it to my sister. My sister was like, I'll buy it.
2: Oh, no.
1: Oh, that's so messed up.
2: You know what? Right. I never forgive you for that, sister. I remember that the rest of my life.
1: It's one thing that you can't go. It's another thing that your sister gets to go and you can't.
2: Right.
1: Oh.
2: How dare she speak up at that moment? How dare she? Right. She'd be like, I'll go. Like, I mean, that's...
5: She did. She exactly did that. I'll buy it from you.
2: Oh, my gosh.
1: It's like when I take away dessert from one of the girls, but I make the other one watch her eat it. You know?
2: It would be terrible, right?
1: Yeah,
2: thanks for the call.
1: Yeah.
2: Mommy, I don't want this chocolate cake. You're going to eat it
1: right,
2: so that your sister knows what she did. Hey, Mary, what was that unique way that your parents used to punish you, your mom punished you?
6: Oh, I grew up with a very strict, off-the-boat Italian mom. And if your room wasn't clean, she only had to tell you once to clean it. And if you didn't, your stuff got thrown out the window. So there you are picking up all your stuff in the yard while all your neighbors are watching.
1: Wow.
6: It was kind of funny. We laugh about it now, but, oh, yeah, my mom, no, you closed. Stuff was not left out, or she went, you could throw them out the window.
2: I mean, that's like sociopathic behavior.
1: That was just mom.
6: It's hysterical. Yeah. We'd come home from school, and our stuff would be, like, thrown out on the lawn.
2: I told you to clean it yesterday.
0: Anna and Raven in the morning. 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
13: Here's your updated forecast for North Iowa and Southern Minnesota. Mainly sunny skies today, with daytime highs approaching 72. Westerly winds 8 to 15 miles per hour. Mainly clear skies again tonight. Lows level off around 44. Tomorrow, 67. Mainly clear Sunday with a high of 62. 67 Monday. And that's your forecast from North Iowa and Southern Minnesota's weather leader, Star 106. Right now, it's 54 degrees.
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Star 106. Hey, it's Molly Penny stepping in after Anna and Raven, and I hope you guys are having a fantastic Friday. 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

0: Rema with Selena Gomez and Calm Down, Star 106. Hey, it's Molly. Mother's Day is on Sunday, and a mom is going viral now because she says Mother's Day isn't all it's cracked up to be, and dads are almost certain to get something wrong that day. She suggests that moms should pick one small thing that will make them happy on Sunday and do it themselves. So she's going viral saying dads are going to screw it up. What do you think about that? Dads, do you have an opinion? I don't know how you can screw it up. Just take her out for brunch, get her some flowers, or give her some peace and quiet, or do the laundry or the dishes or something like that. I mean, like, a little bit goes a long way. Coming up, Bruno Mars with I Just Might on Star 106.
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13: Here's your updated forecast for North Iowa and Southern Minnesota. Mainly sunny skies today, with daytime highs approaching 72. Westerly winds, 8 to 15 miles per hour. Mainly clear skies again tonight. Lows level off around 44. Tomorrow, 67. Mainly clear Sunday with a high of 62. 67 Monday. And that's your forecast from North Iowa and Southern Minnesota's weather leader, Star 106. Right now, it's 54 degrees.
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20: Here's your updated forecast for North Iowa and Southern Minnesota. Mainly sunny skies today, with daytime highs approaching 72. Westerly winds, 8 to 15 miles per hour. Mainly clear skies again tonight. Lows level off around 44. Tomorrow, 67. Mainly clear Sunday, with a high of 62. 67 Monday. And that's your forecast from North Iowa and Southern Minnesota's weather leader, Star 106. Right now, it's 61 degrees.

Alex Warren, Fever Dream, Star 106. Hey, it's Molly here with your celebrity birthdays for May 8th. You know I do your birthdays, local folks, so settle down at 7:50 during the birthday party brought to you by Cookies, etc. But I also like to do celebrity birthdays, so we'll go with Philip Bailey. He's 75. The two Phils. He was actually part of Earth, Wind, and Fire, but he also did a song with Phil Collins, so I always call him one of the two Phils. Alex Van Halen is 73. Originally, he took guitar lessons, and his brother Eddie took drum lessons. Yeah, Eddie Van Halen's brother. Melissa Gilbert is 62 years old. Laura Ingalls Wilder from Little House on the Prairie. Enrique Iglesias, for those of us who grew up listening to his music. He's 51. Yeah, son of Julio Iglesias, but also the father of Anna Kournikova's twins. Yeah, you might remember that relationship if you're as old as me. And then we got Olivia Culpo. She's 34, and she's a model and former Miss Universe who dated Nick Jonas. That's her claim to fame here. Right now, Olivia Dean with Man I Need. Happy birthday if you're celebrating from all of us at Star 106.

106, that's Charlie Puth and Wiz Khalifa with See You Again. Hey, it's Molly Penny hanging out with you. You still have a little bit of time, actually up until midnight tonight, to enter the Mother's Day Cash Giveaway with Stadtheim Jewelers. It's $1,000 cash for mom going to a local winner. 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Right now, Elle Langley with Choose in Texas on Star 106.

0: 47% of Americans plan to celebrate Mother's Day this year, and 39% say that they're closer to their mother growing up than they are now. The average person, though, how much are we spending? $284 on gifts. So what are you getting your mom for that much? Certainly a porch pot, maybe. Maybe you're taking her whole family out to brunch, it sounds like. Coming up, Hung Tricks with Golden. It's Star. Oh, oh, oh,
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12: Here's your updated forecast for North Iowa and southern Minnesota. Mainly sunny skies today, with daytime highs approaching 72. Westerly winds 8 to 15 miles per hour. Mainly clear skies again tonight. Lows level off around 44. Tomorrow, 67. Mainly clear Sunday with a high of 62. 67 Monday. And that's your forecast from North Iowa and southern Minnesota's weather leader, Star 106. Right now, it's 61 degrees.
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That's Maroon 5 and Girls Like You. Star 106, it's Molly on a finally Friday. Happy May 8th. Hope you guys are doing well. We've got more music from Bruno coming up right now. Keeping it rolling with Tame Impala. This is Dracula.

0: We'll keep this going. Promise.
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2: We'll look at local news this hour from the KGLO Newsroom. I'm Bob Fisher. The City Council in Mason City earlier this week held a workshop session to discuss proposed policies dealing with Environmental Protection Agency mandates, dealing with mitigating lead service lines to homes. There are over 3,800 known active lead service lines, which includes galvanized lines in Mason City. And while the lines are privately owned, the city is still responsible for seeing to abatement of all lead service lines by November 2027. Mayor John Lee says the mandate stems from the water line crisis in Flint, Michigan in the mid-2010s, where around 100,000 residents were exposed to lead from aging pipes leaching into the water supply.
3: We learned a lot from back then and federal government, and it's good. I mean, it's going to be expensive. It's going to be expensive to the city, but also expensive to homeowners. But in the end, it does make it a lot safer for all of us. We were reminded last night, even like, you know, we had the lead in the air in the 1960s with gasoline, and we know the poisonous levels of lead, and we have people drinking from lead lines. We got to get them changed.
2: You'll find the map and more information about lead lines by heading to masoncity.net/leadlines. Lee made his comments on the Ask the Mayor program yesterday on KGLO. If you missed it, head to the story at KGLOAM.com. The CEO of the state-run retirement system, who had been under investigation for alleged misconduct, has resigned. O.K. Henderson with more.
4: Iowa Public Employees Retirement System CEO Greg Samaryski was placed on administrative leave a month ago. Governor Kim Reynolds has just announced she accepted his resignation on Friday of last week, and it was effective immediately. A former risk investment officer for IPERS is suing the state, claiming he's a whistleblower who was fired after alleging IPERS reports overstated the performance of investments and some expenses were being concealed. Samaryski was overseeing the Alaska Retirement Management Board when Reynolds appointed him CEO of IPERS in May of 2020. IPERS manages retirement benefits for over 424,000 current and retired government employees. Radio Iowa, I'm O.K. Henderson.
2: And longest-serving governor in American history took a trip home Thursday, a road trip with his buddies to see for the first time the North Central Iowa Highway dedicated in his honor. Last December, former Governor Branstad was honored with the Iowa Award, the state's highest citizen honor. At the time, the state also dedicated a 36-mile section of State Highway 9 through his hometown of Leland in his name. Nine signs along the route from Buffalo Center to Interstate 35 were dedicated to Governor Terry E. Branstad. But Branstad, until yesterday, had never seen the signs or visited the highway. It's a topic that came up when he was visiting with some friends at his breakfast club. So on Thursday, they arranged for a wheelchair-equipped van to transport Branstad, his wife, and a handful of friends to see the state highway.
5: Well, it's really wonderful. I'm very honored. I'm very proud that the governor and the DOT and so many people have honored me in this way.
2: Branstad says he's always had fond memories of growing up and living in North Central Iowa. For more, head online to KGLOAM.com. Let's look at local news. Bob Fisher for the KGLO Newsroom.
6: Here's your updated forecast for North Iowa and Southern Minnesota. Mainly sunny skies today, with daytime highs approaching 72. Westerly winds 8 to 15 miles per hour. Mainly clear skies again tonight. Lows level off around 44. Tomorrow, 67. Mainly clear Sunday with a high of 62. 67 Monday. And that's your forecast from North Iowa and Southern Minnesota's weather leader, Star 106. Currently, it's 63 degrees.

0: Noah Kahan with The Great Divide. It's Star 106. It's Molly hanging out with you guys. So who's your favorite TV mom? You know, Kitty from That 70s Show, Kitty Foreman, she was ranked as the best TV mom of all time on a recent list. Number two, Morticia Adams from The Addams Family, and then Moira Rose from Schitt's Creek came in at number three. What about Roseanne? I loved her. And Marge Simpson, come on. Anyway, they made the top 10. It's fine. It's Alex Warren with Ordinary. Happy Mother's Day weekend, moms.
1: They say the holy water's watered down, and this town's lost its faith. Our colors will fade,

Halsey on Star 106. So apparently people thought that Ryan Seacrest looked thin and sickly in pictures that he just posted, but a source says he's fine. You know, people need to settle down. It's called aging. Plus, he's trying to fill what Dick Clark's shoes. Like, I mean, that guy looked like he was like 90 for like 20 years. So that's the path that Seacrest is taking. Right now it's Sienna Spiro, Die on This Hill. Got me.

0: One Republic, I Ain't Worried. Star 106, Molly Penny here with you. Have you registered yet for the Stadtheim Jewelers Mother's Day cash giveaway? It's $1,000 cash going out to a local mom. We're going to be drawing the winner at the end of the day. So the contest runs through midnight. At that point, it turns into a pumpkin. 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Back to Friends, Somber, coming up next.
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8: Here's your updated forecast for North Iowa and Southern Minnesota. Mainly sunny skies today, with daytime highs approaching 72. Westerly winds 8 to 15 miles per hour. Mainly clear skies again tonight. Lows level off around 44. Tomorrow, 67. Mainly clear Sunday with a high of 62. 67 Monday. And that's your forecast from North Iowa and Southern Minnesota's weather leader, Star 106. Currently, it's 63 degrees.
9: 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Star 106.

It's never too late to say sorry, Justin. Hey, everybody. Molly Penny hanging out with you on a finally Friday. Coming up, we've got music from Kelly Clarkson, but right now we're keeping it rolling for you. It's Olivia Dean. So easy to fall in love.

0: this quick. More music on the way.
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9: Here's your updated forecast for North Iowa and Southern Minnesota. Highs level off around 72 this afternoon under mainly sunny skies. Winds out of the west, 8 to 15 miles per hour. Mainly clear again tonight. Lows around 44. High temperatures reach up to 67 tomorrow. A mix of clouds and sun. Daytime highs approaching 62 Sunday under mainly sunny skies. 67 Monday. And that's your forecast from North Iowa and Southern Minnesota's weather leader, Star 106. Currently 68.

Olivia Rodrigo would drop dead. So I have like my first official avocado toast this morning from Cabin Co. Coffee. And it was so good. Or Cabin Coffee Co. Y'all, I'm new to Mason. Give me a break. Anyway, so good. But you can keep your toast from getting soggy by standing it up after it's been toasted. Have you heard about this? Lean two pieces of toast together like a tent. And that's a hack that will prevent your toast from getting soggy. So I don't understand. Why does the toast get soggy to begin with? Isn't it the butter? Wouldn't the butter just drip down if you're putting it up like a tent? I'm going to need to see video evidence of this. Don't take my word for it because I don't even believe what I'm telling you. Right now it's Bruno Mars. I just might on Star 106.

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That's the way I prefer it. It's Mollywood, Star 106. 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And on Monday, I do Sunday and Monday. 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
15: Here's your updated forecast for North Iowa and Southern Minnesota. Highs level off around 72 this afternoon under mainly sunny skies. Winds out of the west, 8 to 15 miles per hour. Mainly clear again tonight. Lows around 44. High temperatures reach up to 67 tomorrow. A mix of clouds and sun. Daytime highs approaching 62 Sunday under mainly sunny skies. 67 Monday. And that's your forecast from North Iowa and Southern Minnesota's weather leader, Star 106. Currently 68.
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1: Star 106, it's Mollywood. I'm going to tell you a Florida woman story because I think this is funny. A Florida woman who thought an intruder was trying to break into her home investigated the ruckus and found two alligators fighting. Yes, she found them in an enclosed porch that her kids play in. And there was two alligators fighting in there. I mean, in our neck of the woods, we might find some raccoon, but alligators, that's only in Florida, friends. 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
15: Here's your updated forecast for North Iowa and Southern Minnesota. Mainly clear this afternoon with a high of 72. Winds out of the west, 10 to 15 miles per hour. Tonight, lows around 43. A blend of clouds and sun. Tomorrow, highs around 67. Highs level off around 62. Sunday, under mainly clear skies. 67 Monday. And that's your forecast from North Iowa and Southern Minnesota's weather leader, Star 106. Currently, it's 70 degrees.

0: Homewrecker. Okay, I have to make a commentary here about the deer that y'all have in North Iowa. Do they literally wait at crosswalks? Like, I don't feel like I'm going to smoke a deer in this town. They seriously wait for traffic. They are very polite. I see them in town quite a bit, which is weird. But it's like, I've never hit one yet. So you're doing good. You're doing good, Mason City. I like your deer. Right now, it's Alex Warren with Ordinary on Star 106.
1: They say the holy water's watered down, and this town's lost its faith. Our colors will fade.

Nothing wakes me up better than Cabin Coffee Company's cold press. I know. I love it. That's what I had this morning, along with some avocado toast. And I decided to put my tip this morning in both the elephant and the lion jar. So equal opportunity for the lion moms and the elephant moms. That's what they're doing in their tip jar this week for Mother's Day. So cute. Adele coming up. She just had a birthday this week right now. We're keeping it rolling with Max McKnown. No.

0: Noah Kahan with Stick Season, Star 106. Hey, what's up? 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So I'll give you a birthday shout out. 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
17: Here's your updated forecast for North Iowa and Southern Minnesota. Mainly clear this afternoon with a high of 72. Winds out of the west, 10 to 15 miles per hour. Tonight, lows around 43. A blend of clouds and sun. Tomorrow, highs around 67. Highs level off around 62 Sunday under mainly clear skies. 67 Monday. And that's your forecast from North Iowa and Southern Minnesota's weather leader, Star 106. Currently, it's 70 degrees.
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0: This proves it. 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
1: 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You'll get more details from Eric Zachary and the folks at XYZ about how they're sending you on a 4-day inclusive trip to Jamaica Platoon. 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Right now it's Ella Langley with Choose in Texas.

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9: Here's your updated forecast for North Iowa and Southern Minnesota. Mainly clear this afternoon with a high of 72. Winds out of the west, 10 to 15 miles per hour. Tonight, lows around 43. A blend of clouds and sun. Tomorrow, highs around 67. Highs level off around 62 Sunday under mainly clear skies. 67 Monday. And that's your forecast from North Iowa and Southern Minnesota's weather leader, Star 106. Currently, it's 70 degrees.

Fever Dream, Alex Morin, Star 106, and that's all she wrote. My son is actually coming down to Mason this weekend. It'll be his first trip here. Aside from, gosh, have we ever come down here? You know, I don't think we ever did. So my son will be making his first trip to Mason City to visit me for Mother's Day. He's 18 years old. I'm so excited for it. So that's what I'm doing. Probably going to go get a porch pot. He's probably going to make me buy a cat tower for my cat. But anyway, Christina's in next after that. Eric Zachary, XYZ, and I'll be back with you guys Monday. Have a great weekend and have a great Mother's Day, moms. Right now, Hunter's with Golden, and I'm out the door. See ya.

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It's Star 106. Good afternoon. Happy Friday. I am Christina Kay. This is the first time you and I are chatting right before I get ready for a Disney trip. So I'm going to be on a whole other level.

0: this is what I wish every station sounded like. 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I didn't think I'd care this much, but I do.
1: 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I don't even bother with other stations anymore.
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0: have never been the person who can just pack a carry-on to go anywhere. I think I did it once for a weekend trip to Vegas, and I was stressed the whole time. But I'm doing it this weekend. It is Star 106. I am Christina Kay. It's a quick weekend trip, so I didn't really want to check a bag. It's like $50 each way right now on the airline that I'm traveling on to check a bag. And the seats were only $70. So I didn't want to pay $100 round trip for the bag. So I'm trying to do it now. I'm panicked that I'm forgetting something because I am the person who takes like 5 carry-ons essentially to work with me every day. So I'm going to be overthinking and checking the bags like 20 times before I leave for the airport after the show.
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7: Here's your updated forecast for North Iowa and Southern Minnesota. Mainly clear this afternoon with a high of 72. Winds out of the west, 10 to 15 miles per hour. Tonight, lows around 43. A blend of clouds and sun. Tomorrow, highs around 67. Highs level off around 62 Sunday under mainly clear skies. 67 Monday. And that's your forecast from North Iowa and Southern Minnesota's weather leader, Star 106. Currently, it's 70 degrees.
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15: Here's your updated forecast for North Iowa and Southern Minnesota. Sunshine mixed with clouds at times this afternoon, with daytime highs approaching 72. Westerly winds 10 to 15 miles per hour. Mainly clear skies tonight. Lows dip down to about 43. Daytime highs approaching 67 tomorrow. Sunshine mixed with clouds at times. And that's your forecast from North Iowa and Southern Minnesota's weather leader, Star 106. Right now, it's 72 degrees.
0: From, oh, I like this, to

guest tomorrow night on Saturday Night Live. It's Star 106. Should be a good episode, but I'm looking forward to next weekend's, the finale. Will Ferrell and Sir Paul McCartney. Come on. Oh!

0: Like, I'll hop in the car and I'm instantly in a better mood.
1: And then suddenly I'm like still sitting there because the next song's good too.
0: I'm not sitting there waiting for a good song. It's already on.
1: I literally don't touch the dial anymore. This right here is why I stay on Star 106.

Bebe Rexha is one of the concerts that AMC Theaters is going to be showing next month. Would you go to a movie theater to watch a concert? I would watch a concert documentary that you can't really watch anywhere else, but a concert? I don't know. It's Star 106. I am Christina Kay. Speaking of concerts, though, do you video concerts or do you live in the moment? Do you just be there, be present, or do you record them? I like to be in the moment, but I also like to record them because sometimes at night, when I can't sleep, I'll go back and watch these concerts and relive these moments. But I feel like so many people don't. They just take the video, maybe upload it to social media, and then never watch it again. Do you?

0: When President Trump needed fighters, Randy Feenstra was there. In Congress, Feenstra partnered with President Trump, banning men from girls' sports and women's restrooms, securing the border, deporting dangerous criminal illegal aliens, and delivering the largest working-class tax cut in American history. Now, as governor, Randy Feenstra will continue to fight alongside President Trump to put America first and Iowa first by defeating big government liberals who threaten our state.
1: As a lifelong Iowan, I know how hard you work and how much government takes. I'm Randy Feenstra. I'm a Trump conservative who knows government isn't the solution. It's the problem. As governor, I'll lower and freeze property taxes, rip out regulations hurting farms and small businesses, and attract new industries for better jobs and bigger paychecks. With me, big government liberals will never win. Iowa is built by people who work, not politicians who take.
0: Trump conservative and Iowa fighter, Randy Feenstra for governor.
2: Paid for by Randy Feenstra for governor.
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5: sunshine mixed with clouds at times. Sunshine mixed with clouds at times. And that's your forecast from North Iowa and Southern Minnesota's weather leader, Star 106. Right now, it's 72 degrees.
6: Your jealousy tidings ain't sent to the sea. Favorite. Songs. This is what Don't Touch the Dial sounds like. Star 106.

Lost its faith, our colors will fade eventually. 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Oh my, my, oh my, my love, I take one look at you, you're taking me out.

am a very light sleeper. 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Sometimes the radiator will do that or the air conditioning. But the past two nights, I have heard a noise. And I'm pretty paranoid too, so I was trying to figure out what the noise was. Thank goodness for the Ring camera finally picking up what it was. It's Star 106, two kittens fighting outside my bedroom window, which I get it. I have a twin. We used to fight all the time, but could you not do it?

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6: With a look at local news this hour from the KGLO Newsroom, I'm Bob Fisher. The City Council in Mason City earlier this week held a workshop session to discuss proposed policies dealing with Environmental Protection Agency mandates, dealing with mitigating lead service lines to homes. There are over 3,800 known active lead service lines, which includes galvanized lines in Mason City. And while the lines are privately owned, the city is still responsible for seeing to abatement of all lead service lines by November 2027. Mayor John Lee says the mandate stems from the water line crisis in Flint, Michigan in the mid-2010s, where around 100,000 residents were exposed to lead from aging pipes leaching into the water supply.
7: We learned a lot from back then and federal government, and it's good. I mean, it's going to be expensive. It's going to be expensive to the city, but also expensive to homeowners. But in the end, it does make it a lot safer for all of us. We were reminded last night, even like, you know, we had the lead in the air in the 1960s with gasoline, and we know the poisonous levels of lead, and we have people drinking from lead lines. So we got to get them changed.
6: You'll find the map and more information about lead lines by heading to masoncity.net/leadlines. Lee made his comments on the Ask the Mayor program yesterday on KGLO. If you missed it, head to the story at KGLOAM.com. The CEO of the state-run retirement system, who had been under investigation for alleged misconduct, has resigned. O.K. Henderson with more.
8: Iowa Public Employees Retirement System CEO Greg Samarowski was placed on administrative leave a month ago. Governor Kim Reynolds has just announced she accepted his resignation on Friday of last week, and it was effective immediately. A former risk investment officer for IPERS is suing the state, claiming he's a whistleblower who was fired after alleging IPERS reports overstated the performance of investments and some expenses were being concealed. Samarowski was overseeing the Alaska Retirement Management Board when Reynolds appointed him CEO of IPERS in May of 2020. IPERS manages retirement benefits for over 424,000 current and retired government employees. Radio Iowa, I'm O.K. Henderson.
6: And longest-serving governor in American history took a trip home Thursday, a road trip with his buddies to see for the first time the North Central Iowa Highway dedicated in his honor. Last December, former Governor Branstad was honored with the Iowa Award, the state's highest citizen honor. At the time, the state also dedicated a 36-mile section of State Highway 9 through his hometown of Leland in his name. Nine signs along the route from Buffalo Center to Interstate 35 were dedicated to Governor Terry E. Branstad. Branstad, until yesterday, had never seen the signs or visited the highway. It's a topic that came up when he was visiting with some

0: Friends at his breakfast club. So on Thursday, they arranged for a wheelchair-equipped van to transport Branstad, his wife, and a handful of friends to see the state highway.
1: Well, it's really wonderful. I'm very honored. I'm very proud that the governor and the DOT and so many people have honored me in this way.
0: Branstad says he's always had fond memories of growing up and living in Dorset, Iowa. For more, head online to KGLOAM.com. 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
2: Here's your updated forecast for North Iowa and Southern Minnesota. 43 tonight under mainly clear skies, westerly winds 5 to 10 miles per hour. Highs around 67 tomorrow. Sunshine mixed with clouds at times. Mainly clear tomorrow night, lows level off around 37. Mainly clear Sunday with highs around 62. 67 Monday. And that's your forecast from North Iowa and Southern Minnesota's weather leader, Star 106. Currently, it's 73 degrees.
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I am surprising my family this weekend while they're on vacation. A little Mother's Day surprise at Star 106. I really wish this was on Father's Day weekend, though, because mom is so easy to shop for and get things for. Dad is more of the challenge. So it would have been great if it was over that weekend.

weekend two of The Devil Wears Prada 2, and I won't be able to see it in theaters. How much longer do we think before it's on a streaming service? Because at this point, do I wait or will it be in theaters for a minute?

0: I was so proud of myself for my little weekend getaway to surprise mom. We're going to Walt Disney World just for the weekend. I packed a carry-on, not a very likely situation for me. I am an overpacker. And for the past couple of hours, I've been staring at the suitcase here in the studio thinking, what did I forget? It is Christina Kay. Oh, I totally did forget something. Some of my toiletries and a heating pad. Now, some of the toiletries I don't really need. Like the pimple patches, I'm probably going to be okay for a couple of days. Don't need to order those. But the heating pad, I do have a lot of aches and pains, and I sleep with a heating pad every night, even when it's so hot out. Do I think I'm going to need to Amazon one to the hotel, or can I get away with it for two nights? Now the pressure is on.
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2: Here's your updated forecast for North Iowa and Southern Minnesota. 43 tonight under mainly clear skies, westerly winds 5 to 10 miles per hour. Highs around 67 tomorrow. Sunshine mixed with clouds at times. Mainly clear tomorrow night, lows level off around 37. Mainly clear Sunday with highs around 62. 67 Monday. And that's your forecast from North Iowa and Southern Minnesota's weather leader, Star 106. Currently, it's 73 degrees.
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3: 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Star 106.

Josh Groban has a new album out today, Cinematic. It is all movie covers, and he is the voice of an angel on some of these covers, and some of them are Disney. Yeah, I've cried every time I've listened to it. No.

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11: Here's your updated forecast for North Iowa and Southern Minnesota. 43 tonight under mainly clear skies, westerly winds, 5 to 10 miles per hour. Highs around 67 tomorrow. Sunshine mixed with clouds at times. Mainly clear tomorrow night, lows level off around 37. Mainly clear Sunday with highs around 62. 67 Monday. And that's your forecast from North Iowa and Southern Minnesota's weather leader, Star 106. Right now, 72.
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0: I feel like there's three things on my criteria before I book a flight. One, the times of the flight, and is it going to be direct? What's going to get me in early, let me leave late, that kind of thing. Two, the price, obviously. And then three, if those two are kind of tied, if there's two airlines that are kind of tied, what's the snack options? Some airlines have those Maui pretzels. I'm a big fan. It is Christina Kay. But now some airlines like Delta Airlines, not going to provide snack or drinks, not even water, on certain flights, flights that are less than 350 miles. Now, I don't know how many miles things are when I'm booking the flight, but I guess now I'm going to have to look into it. What?
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8: Here's your updated forecast for North Iowa and Southern Minnesota. 43 tonight under mainly clear skies, westerly winds, 5 to 10 miles per hour. Highs around 67 tomorrow. Sunshine mixed with clouds at times. Mainly clear tomorrow night, lows level off around 37. Mainly clear Sunday with highs around 62. 67 Monday. And that's your forecast from North Iowa and Southern Minnesota's weather leader, Star 106. Right now, 72.
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9: Here's your updated forecast for North Iowa and Southern Minnesota. 43 tonight under mainly clear skies, westerly winds 5 to 10 miles per hour. Highs around 67 tomorrow. Sunshine mixed with clouds at times. Mainly clear tomorrow night. Lows level off around 37. Mainly clear Sunday with highs around 62. 67 Monday. And that's your forecast from North Iowa and Southern Minnesota's weather leader, Star 106. Right now, 72.
10: This